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1: 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Hey, have you ever thought about when stuff like the BET Awards and the Grammys happen? People like Chief Keef and NBA YoungBoy like don't get no recognition in that, and they the Michael Jackson in their own way, especially NBA YoungBoy.
2: Boosie.
1: 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Especially Boosie. 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
2: 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It's only one person that I missed at the BET Awards, y'all.
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2: 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You're right, Megan Thee Stallion.
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7: I don't know about you, but my social media feeds are flooded with lotions and potions and gadgets, all promising to unlock different components of longevity. But if you log off, take a step back from all the hype, you'll find that the actual keys to a longer, healthier life are hiding in plain sight. There are four of them. Number one, nutrition. The Mediterranean diet really is the gold standard. Number two, exercise. You should be getting 150 minutes of moderate intensity exercise or 75 minutes of vigorous intensity exercise every week, plus strength training and stretching. Number three, sleep. Sleep is when your body and your brain repair themselves. You should be getting 7 to 9 hours a night. And finally, number four often gets forgotten, socialization. It's not a bonus. It's a necessity for a healthy life, finding a sense of community, purpose, and belonging. I'm Dr. Sanjay Gupta, helping you live a better life.
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19: That is the shiznit. If I could say that on the radio, I don't know if I can, but that is hotness.

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3: A better life with Dr. Sanjay Gupta.
4: They say consistency is key, but sometimes you just gotta switch it up. A new study out of Harvard School of Public Health found that varying your exercise routine could add years to your life. What exercise someone did didn't matter much. What did matter was that all the exercises together worked all the muscle groups in their body. Now, an added benefit to changing things up is it can help you push through the plateau effect. That's when your body gets so efficient at doing something that you actually stop getting better at it. And we know from previous research that specializing in any one sport at a young age can make someone actually more prone to injury. And as experts we talk to point out, even elite athletes switch up things with their workouts, making sure to target strength, cardio, flexibility, balance, and doing that every single week. I'm Dr. Sanjay Gupta, helping you live a better life.
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1: Hey. 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Yeah, this is for all the fans that waited, that hated. Oh,

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Hey y'all, hey, what up though? It's your girl Miss Kiki. Welcome to another session of Independent Sunday. Thank you for tuning in. It's important as always. It takes place every first Sunday right here on 98.5. So make sure that you put it on your calendar, set your reminder, because we do this every month, every first Sunday. Tonight, I'm going to start the lineup with my homeboy Social Kid with his track called Complicated. 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

0: So that was Star Gambino with his track called Bad Girl. And the track before that was called Rainfall in July by Ro Mike Henny. 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Major shout out to DJ Chuck T. I had the pleasure of attending a music industry power mixer a couple of Sundays ago in Charlotte. He had a dope panel, which had our very own Big B. He had H-Dub from Columbia Market, the Midday Diva from Wilmington. Yo, the whole performance lineup was fire. And I rarely can say that, because you know you got some that's like, you rap? You sing? Like, what's going on? You know, at least my opinion. But the whole lineup was fire. Make sure you're getting outside your area and networking, man. I'm telling you, like, the world is yours. You just got to go out and you got to show up and get it. Again, you're locked into Independent Sunday. Keep it locked. I got more dope artists on the lineup. You know how I do.
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3: When I think about this No Limit Cash Money tour, man, it feels like two black-owned empires celebrating surviving.
4: Yeah.
3: Is that what this tour represents?
4: Nah, it definitely is, man, because any side, we all could not be here. That's how real it was. You know, when you see my story, see my movie.
5: I was wondering if you had a date yet, because I saw it, and I saw your son Hersey said he's playing you the older.
4: Not yet. He's okay. Still trying to figure it out.
5: Oh, he's still auditioning.
4: We don't just get nobody nothing, but you okay. Got to work for it. So I told him if he get the role in Snoop movie to play me, then it's all good.
5: Oh,
4: then, all
5: right.
4: You know what I'm saying?
5: Okay, because you could kind of see it a little bit.
4: Because, too, for me, this generation, I really want them to understand hard work and preparation. That's all my kids.
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7: How often do you stop to wonder whether you should share something that's revealing, maybe even embarrassing, with a partner, a friend, or even your boss? In her new book called Revealing, The Underrated Power of Oversharing, behavioral scientist Leslie John says doing just that can help you deepen relationships that are vital to your life. We need people to trust us in order to get things like love, friendship, and career success. That's what she told us. When you make yourself vulnerable by revealing something sensitive, it does make other people trust you. In turn, when you ask someone to reveal something about themselves, showing that interest will generally lead someone to like you more. Why? Because people like to be asked about themselves, she says. It also signals that they are discriminating and choosy, but in a good way. I'm Dr. Sanjay Gupta, helping you live a better life.
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3: 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It's your boy DJ P Money, Beer Gang Takeover, Street is SQC. You know what it is, man. You is now tuning in to Miss Kiki right now. I need everybody to stop what they're doing and turn your radios up. You is now tuning to the hardest working female in the game right now. I'm talking about Miss Kiki. And of course, you know she got that big bang. You know what I mean? Huh? 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

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Up next, we got Big Febby with his track called

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Yeah.

That was How I'm Moving by Lola Montana. Up next, we got Dead Wrong by CB. 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

That was YK Peso with Do This Myself. Up next, we got Dope Boy Rich with Buzzer Beater. I ain't gonna hold y'all. Buzzer Beater is definitely in my workout playlist. It's the energy for me. And you're tuned in to Independent Sunday on 98.5 KITS FM.

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Trapping, trapping, trying to get a band. Serving junk, trapping hand in hand. 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Take the time to say amen. Get this money, boy, I know I can. Cook

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1: That was Ace Cartel with Throw It Up. Up next, we got Two Shots of Gin, Two Shots of Gin by my homie Doe and Sonny G. And you're now locked in to Independent Sunday on 98.5 KISS FM.

0: was Letter to the Lord by Rich Black. Yo, that is an all-time classic. 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So make sure you follow us on Facebook in order to nominate your favorite artist, DJ, entrepreneur. It's a whole bunch of categories. So you just do what you do when you get there. Thank you to everyone who tuned in tonight. Same time, same place next month. We're here every first Sunday from 9 to 10. And I also got another announcement. I will be launching my YouTube channel called the Indie Exchange Network. So y'all stay tuned for that as well. Again, y'all know I stay working. Y'all get to catch the behind the scenes of the award show, interviews, and just the behind the scenes of Miss Kiki. It just is what it is. So again, I appreciate you as always. I'm out. Peace.
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6: I don't know about you, but my social media feeds are flooded with lotions and potions and gadgets, all promising to unlock different components of longevity. But if you log off, take a step back from all the hype, you'll find that the actual keys to a longer, healthier life are hiding in plain sight. There are four of them. Number one, nutrition. The Mediterranean diet really is the gold standard. Number two, exercise. You should be getting 150 minutes of moderate intensity exercise or 75 minutes of vigorous intensity exercise every week, plus strength training and stretching. Number three, sleep. Sleep is when your body and your brain repair themselves. You should be getting 7 to 9 hours a night. And finally, number four often gets forgotten, socialization. It's not a bonus, it's a necessity for a healthy life, finding a sense of community, purpose, and belonging. I'm Dr. Sanjay Gupta, helping you live a better life.
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8: Yeah, I kind of put the cup down for a minute, but honestly, it ain't nobody's business what's in my cup, what's in your cup, what's in their cup. 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
8: There are lots of things you can measure to get an idea of how healthy you are at any given moment. Temperature, heart rate, blood pressure, just to name a few. But how about how healthy you will be and how long you're likely to live? According to a new study out of the University at Buffalo, two simple strength tests are pretty accurate at predicting longevity in older women. One is hand grip strength, and the other is how quickly people can stand up from a seated position without using their arms. By the way, I remember interviewing former President Jimmy Carter when he was quite old and being really impressed how he just popped out of the chair without using his arms. Not a lot of older people can actually do that. But I think the message here is that maintaining strength as you age is going to help you perform everyday activities, but also help you avoid injury and stay independent. I'm Dr. Sanjay Gupta, helping you live a better life.
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0: Today's show brought to you in part by the Island Vibes Reggae Block Party, Saturday, September 26th. Jenkins on the River. That's right. Right by the water. 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And here's the thing too. So is the price. Cause here's what we're gonna do. 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

0: about it.
1: Hey, this is Michelle. I just wanted to tell you guys that about 3 months ago, I did lose my car. It was in a wreck or whatever. But I'm just trying to raise $200 so I can get another rental car so I can just get back out here and get back to working.
2: But I'm telling you right now, to me personally, that story worth about $20.
3: That's all she needs. She needs $200. So both people get $20. She'd be all right.
2: I know.
1: My Cash App is Love, L-O-V-E, Michelle.
2: Yeah, I keep thinking about the singer.
3: You thank know, you, Mama.
1: Something yes, that's me. Heart. Y'all want me to
2: something
1: sing?
2: No. Yes, I do. Actually, I do for $200. I actually do want a little tune. I do. I would love it. Yes, I would, actually.
1: Where are my skimming at?
2: Hey.
1: Spinning that money fast.
2: Hey.
3: Oh, my goodness.
2: Let's bye, go.
1: Mama. Let's go.
3: All right, Michelle.
2: All right, Michelle.
3: I was going to give you 20 until you started singing. Now I'm going to give you 19.
1: Oh, my gosh. Stop playing with me.
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0: Put me in a place on the map, cause I'm him. 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Somebody tell them people Mr. Hem is here.
1: Whoa, whoa, whoa, whoa, whoa, whoa.
0: Mr. Hem is here.
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0: Mr. Hem.
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0: a 10. Girl, you a 10, girl, you a 10, girl, you a 10. 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
1: Period. Hey, have you ever thought about when stuff like the BET Awards and the Grammys happen? People like Chief Keef and NBA YoungBoy like don't get no recognition love in that. And data of Michael Jackson in their own way, especially NBA YoungBoy.
2: Boosie.
1: Yep. Especially Boosie. 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
2: Yeah, he man. 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
1: Who?
2: 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You're right, Megan Thee Stallion.
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7: I don't know about you, but my social media feeds are flooded with lotions and potions and gadgets, all promising to unlock different components of longevity. But if you log off, take a step back from all the hype, you'll find that the actual keys to a longer, healthier life are hiding in plain sight. There are four of them. Number one, nutrition. The Mediterranean diet really is the gold standard. Number two, exercise. You should be getting 150 minutes of moderate intensity exercise or 75 minutes of vigorous intensity exercise every week, plus strength training and stretching. Number three, sleep. Sleep is when your body and your brain repair themselves. You should be getting 7 to 9 hours a night. And finally, number four, often gets forgotten, socialization. It's not a bonus. It's a necessity for a healthy life, finding a sense of community, purpose, and belonging. I'm Dr. Sanjay Gupta, helping you live a better life.
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10: Yeah. 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

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Had the common shed it dying. Nothing more, nothing less. Teaching game like a professor. I am healthy, I am wealthy, I'm a dying. If it's for me, then it for me. What I tell them all the time. If you walk about my life, I just take it as a sign.

0: on me. 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I wake up in the morning, say this to myself.
1: So kicking it with Master P. Charlamagne?
2: When I think about this No Limit Cash Money tour, man, it feels like two black-owned empires celebrating survival.
3: Yeah.
2: Is that what this tour represents?
3: Nah, it definitely is, man, because any side, we all could not be here. That's how real it was. You know, when you see my story, see my movie.
4: I was wondering if you had a date yet, because I saw it, and I saw your son Hersey said he's playing you the older.
3: Not yet. He's still trying to figure it out.
4: Oh, he's still auditioning.
3: We don't just get nobody nothing, but you gotta work for it. So I told him if he get the role in Snoop movie to play me, then it's all good. You know what I'm saying?
4: Okay, because you could kind of see it a little bit. Because,
3: too, for me, this generation, I really want them to understand hard work and preparation. That's all my kids.
5: We going to Lolly's.
6: Wow, I had so much fun last night. Lolly's on 3rd is really the best lounge on the beach.
5: Yes, the locals really showed us a good time, and I felt safe. I still can taste those lamb chops from last night.
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5: 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And you started giving life advice and talking to everybody. I couldn't keep up with you. You kept going outside.
6: 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The DJ had everybody singing. 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
6: 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We about to have a good time. Are you coming?
5: You know it. We going to Lolly's.
6: We going to Lolly's.
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13: That is the shiznit. 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
3: 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We going to Lolly's.
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2: How you love that. 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
5: 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I couldn't keep up with you. You kept going outside.
6: 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The DJ had everybody singing. 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
6: 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We about to have a good time. Are you coming?
5: 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We going to Lolly's.
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0: 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Somebody tell them people Mr. Hem is here.
1: Whoa, whoa, whoa, whoa, whoa, whoa.
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Big Master P vibe, no limit. Ballin' hard on another hemisphere. Somebody tell them people Mr. Hem is here. Whoa, whoa, whoa, whoa, whoa. Mr. Hem is here.

0: you could put me any place on the map, cause I'm him. Never chase bread, chase the vision. 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Somebody tell them people Mr. Him is here.
1: Whoa, whoa, whoa, whoa, whoa, whoa.
0: Mr. Him is here.
1: Whoa, whoa, whoa, whoa, whoa, whoa.
0: Mr. Him.
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diamonds on the chain. Fresh new J's, AMG switch lanes. 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

I can hit my section, he be in heels. 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

0: Hi, this is Michelle. I did just wanted to tell you guys that about 3 months ago, I did lose my car. It was in a wreck or whatever. But I'm just trying to raise $200 so I can get another rental car so I can just get back out here and get back to working.
1: But I'm telling you right now, to me personally, that story worth about $20.
2: That's all she needs. She needs $200.
1: I know.
2: So both people get $20 CBI.
1: I know.
0: My Cash App is Love, L-O-V-E, Michelle.
1: Yeah, I keep thinking about the singer.
2: Well, thank you, mama.
0: Something yes, that's in me. Y'all want me to
1: something
0: sing?
1: No. Yes, I do. Actually, I do for $200. I actually do want a little tune. I do. I would love it. Yes, I would, actually.
0: Where are my skimming at?
2: Hey.
1: Hey.
2: Oh my goodness.
1: Let's go.
2: All right, Michelle.
1: All right, Michelle.
2: I was going to give you 20 until you started singing. Now I'm going to give you 19.
0: Oh my gosh, stop playing with me.
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13: Back in 2019, I made a documentary for HBO called One Nation Under Stress. And what was true then is still true now. Money and financial problems are consistently ranked as the number one cause of stress in the United States. And a brand new study out of the Mayo Clinic found that worrying about money may age the heart even faster than traditional risk factors. Unlike an acute stressor, such as a short-term work deadline or a brief illness, financial strain is often chronic and ongoing. And because money affects so many aspects of daily life, financial stress can be difficult to escape. Even so, financial stress does not mean you're doomed. Just means you need to double down on the things you know are good for heart health. Diet, exercise, sleep, and of course not smoking. I'm Dr. Sanjay Gupta, helping you live a better life.
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1: Period. Hey, have you ever thought about when stuff like the BET Awards and the Grammys happen? People like Chief Keef and NBA YoungBoy like don't get no recognition in that. And Data of Michael Jackson in their own way, especially NBA YoungBoy.
2: Boosie.
1: Yup. Especially Boosie. Boosie need a little need a little icon award.
2: 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It's only one person that I missed at the BET Awards, y'all.
1: Who?
2: Take a guess. You're right, Megan Thee Stallion.
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1: Yeah. Ice.

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It's the world's most dangerous morning show, The Breakfast Club, in the morning, only on 98.5 KISS FM.

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1: When I think about this No Limit Cash Money tour, man, it feels like two black-owned empires celebrating survival.
2: Yeah.
1: Is that what this tour represents?
2: Nah, it definitely is, man, because any side, we all could not be here. That's how real it was. You know, when you see my story, see my movie.
3: I was wondering if you had a date yet, because I saw it, and I saw your son Hersey said he's playing you the older.
2: Not yet. He's okay. Still trying to figure it out.
3: Oh, but he's still auditioning.
2: He don't just get nobody nothing, but you okay. Gotta work for it. So I told him if he get the role in Snoop movie to play me, then it's all good.
3: Right.
2: You know what I'm saying?
3: Okay, because you could kind of see it a little bit. Because
2: too, for me, this generation, I really want them to understand hard work and preparation. That's all my kids.
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6: Yeah, that's it.

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4: 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Are you coming?
3: 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We going to Lolly's.
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14: Across the country right now, at this very moment, there are probably arguments taking place about who's doing more of the housework, the homework, the shuttling of kids from this activity to that. It's true. By and large, women do more of this than men. But doesn't have to be that way. And if you and your spouse can level that playing field, it's going to make both of you and your kids happier. Psychologist Yelena Kecmanovic says this might be how you get there. As hard as it might be at first, try to think of your partner like a teammate, not an adversary. Learn how to do some of the chores your partner does to get a better understanding of how much effort something takes. And finally, take the time to acknowledge what the other person is doing. And every now and then, even express your appreciation. That'll go a long way. I'm Dr. Sanjay Gupta, helping you live a better life.
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13: Across the country right now, at this very moment, there are probably arguments taking place about who's doing more of the housework, the homework, the shuttling of kids from this activity to that. It's true. By and large, women do more of this than men. But doesn't have to be that way. And if you and your spouse can level that playing field, it's going to make both of you and your kids happier. Psychologist Yelena Kecmanovich says this might be how you get there. 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I'm Dr. Sanjay Gupta, helping you live a better life.
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1: Island. 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
12: 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Now let's begin.
13: Boom, ba, boom.
14: Yo,
1: Jess Hilarious.
15: Hello.
1: Charlamagne Tha God. Peace to the planet. It's Monday. It's Monday.
16: That's a rough one, right?
1: What? The start of the weekday is here. Good morning to you. Hopefully you had an amazing weekend here in the tri-state area in New York, New Jersey, Connecticut. Oh my gosh. Philly as well. When I say it rained about 4 o'clock this morning, the skies opened up and I've never seen a rain that fast that quick.
16: Yeah, it was coming down
1: like disgusting to the point where the roadways that we usually take to get to work were all flooded. I've never seen those roadways flooded before. To the point where, I mean, it was if it usually takes 30 minutes to get to work, I left a little early this morning. It might have took me about an hour. And Charlamagne left before me because I hit him on the road. I'm like, I think I'm behind you, but he's still not here. Jess is stuck in the tunnel, but it's all right. They're on their way. We're going to get here. How was your weekend, Ray?
16: It was cool. It was good. How's yours?
1: It was good. Salute to everybody out there. Came to Tequila Fest. Had about 6,000 people out there. And I don't really get a chance to do much in New York as far as DJing because usually I'm on the road or I'm traveling. But this weekend I was off, so I did that. But when I say I had such a good time, it was such a great vibe. Salute to everybody that came out to Tequila Fest. And salute to our very own Angie Martinez. She had Angie's Barbecue where she had French Montana, Remy Ma, Buju Bonton, and a host of others. Her barbecue is crazy each and every year. So salute to Angie Ma. But let's get the show cracking. Kay Michelle will be joining us this morning. We haven't seen Kay in over, 10 years?
16: That's what it's been, right?
1: Yeah,
16: over 10 years?
1: It's been over 10 years since Kay Michelle has came on The Breakfast Club. And she'll tell you what she's been working on. She got a new single. She's on The Real Housewives of Atlanta. I think that's season 17. So we'll be talking about all that's been going on with her because she's been in the news a lot lately. So we'll kick it with Kay Michelle. We got front page news. I'm breathing hard. I had to run. When I say I jetted.
16: You made it just on time.
1: What? I jetted up there? Oh, my goodness. Well, let's get the show cracking. We got front page news. And get it off your chest. Let me know how your weekend was. 800-585-1051. It's The Breakfast Club. Good morning. Let's start off with Dreams and Nightmares.
17: Ain't this what they've been waiting for? You ready?

foreign menagerie. Sucking and swallowing anything for a dollar. They tell me get him, I got him. I did it without an album. I did it with Mariah. Look, I'm on fire. Icy as a hockey ring, Philly flyer. When I bought the Rolls Royce, they thought it was lease. Then I bought that new Ferrari, hey, the rest of

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Was on my grind and now I got what I deserve. Hold on, wait a minute. Y'all thought I was finished. When I bought the Aston Martin, y'all thought it was raining. Flexing on the

0: It's DJ Envy, Jess Hilarious, Charlamagne Tha God. We are the Breakfast Club. Let's get in some front page news. What's up, Mimi?
1: Good morning. Good morning. So we start this hour with a major reversal in one of Trump's most high profile vandalism cases. So the Justice Department is dropping its case against former Olympian David Hearn. So just weeks ago, a grand jury indicted him on felony vandalism charges. I'm talking about the reflecting pool debacle. Do you guys remember this?
2: Sure do.
1: Yeah, so prosecutors, they accuse Hearn of tearing up the new lining at the Lincoln Memorial reflecting pool and intentionally damaging government property. So this was U.S. Attorney for District

0: dropped. But there are two other people who are still facing misdemeanor charges tied to the alleged damage of the reflecting pool.
1: So even though evidence shows that, you know, the guy Hearns had nothing to do with it, he still wants charges to be pressed? What sense does that make?
2: It makes no sense. Well, what about all the other people?
1: You don't trust your DOJ?
2: Because there was a lot of other people that got arrested too for it, right? He wasn't the only
0: one. And they are still on the hook for that. Their charges have not been dropped. But those charges were misdemeanor charges. They weren't felony charges.
2: Gotcha.
0: But they are still going through the process. So, I mean, we'll see. Because you can't charge one and not, you know, drop the charges for one and not charge the other. So we'll see what happens with that one. And this story, so we talked about this a lot too. Companies were going to refund tariffs, but what would that mean for you? So we're starting to find out whether shoppers will get any of that money back. So Amazon, they are saying yes. So the company is getting about $600 million back, and it plans to automatically refund eligible customers who paid higher prices because of tariffs. Now, Amazon says that you will be contacted directly if you qualify, but it hasn't said when those refunds will go out or how much people will receive. But Apple, they are taking a different approach. The company, they received about $2.2 billion in tariff refunds, but it says that they plan to reinvest that money in the U.S. instead of sending that money to customers. And of course, those refunds come after the Supreme Court ruled that many of President Trump's tariffs were unlawful, allowing companies to recover billions of dollars they had already paid. And we're still waiting to hear back from other major retailers, Walmart, Target, Costco. They all applied for tariffs, but it's still unclear whether they will pass those refunds, that money back down to its customers, guys.
1: No, they're not getting it. That money is going to corporations, not the everyday shoppers. Don't even put your hand out and look for it. It's not happening.
0: Yeah. Well, we will continue to see that. And there's that new government data that shows groceries, which I think we all know, we can all feel it. They cost about 33% more than they did just a few years ago.
2: Absolutely.
0: This is the biggest increase, they say, in roughly 50 years. They say, for an example, ground beef, it now averages $7 a pound. That's almost up 80% since 2019. Yes, inflation has slowed, they said, but grocery prices have not come back down. They don't expect those to come back down right now because of transportation costs, labor shortages, supply chain problems. So, you know, many of the prices that we thought were going to be temporary, they may be here to stay, meaning your weekly grocery trips could be costing you more than they did a few years ago for a while.
1: Donald Trump lied to you, Jack. Donald Trump told you that he was going to make these prices go down on day one.
2: Right. He went on the term. He says groceries. Right.
1: And literally he jacked the rate because of him. The prices are up.
2: All right.
0: Well. Yeah. Not going down. And coming up at 7, you guys, so one of the internet's biggest throwbacks could be making a comeback. But the question is, will anyone come back with it? We're going to talk about it in the next hour.
2: All right. Everybody else, get it off your chest. 800-585-1051. Call us up now. It's The Breakfast Club. Good morning.
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3: 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This is Rob Gronkowski calling. And while I was gone, my whole house got robbed while on the Super Bowl trip, and I just got back.
4: 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And beyond all of that, there is some building volume, but nothing too bad so far. It's a pretty good ride in toward Myrtle Beach toward the 17 bypass. Bert Dixon, right now traffic.
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9: Good morning. This is the News 13 Network weather update. I'm meteorologist Krista Chang. Temperatures are continuing to warm from the 70s that we're starting with into the upper 80s. We'll see mostly cloudy skies with a chance for more scattered showers and storms. The chance for rain continues through this week. Be sure to stay tuned to News 13 in this.
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1: We've all been there, in a boring meeting, a long lecture, struggling to stay awake. No matter how hard you try, you nod off, and that is never a good look. Aside from the obvious, making sure you're getting enough sleep, there are a couple quick pick-me-ups that experts recommend before you take your seat. If you have time, you might try to squeeze in a quick nap, just a couple minutes even. That can increase your alertness. 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Of course, you could also make a point to engage in the meeting. 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I'm Dr. Sanjay Gupta, helping you live a better life.
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3: Hello, who's this?
4: Good morning, DJ Envy. Good morning, Uncle Charlotte. It's Carter.
3: Hey, what's up, Carter?
5: How are you? Welcome back, Carter.
4: How y'all doing?
5: I'm blessed, black, and highly favored.
3: Get it off your chest, Carter.
4: DJ Envy, I saw that you went and saw Spider-Man 2. You said you took your four-year-old daughter. I took my four-year-old niece, and she ruined it, bro. She talked, and she was just trying to eat everything and climbing over seats. I couldn't enjoy it, but it was really long. It was really long, but it was good. It was good. Uncle Charlotte, did you see it?
5: Yeah, I saw it. Of course I saw it. All Spider-Man movies are long.
3: Yeah, no, I thought it was good, but, you know, my four-year-old just asked a lot of questions. I'm not mad at it, but she was just like, you know, when they got into that big fight, she wanted to know why Spider was losing at that point. Like, she was asking what the note said. Like, she was into it, though, but, you know, she's 4 years old. She don't know. Let me ask her after to ask the question, but she was asking during, but it was all good. But they all enjoyed it.
5: My four-year-old really don't be like that. I think she just enjoys the spectacle.
4: I think it's just four-year-olds. They're just kids. They're like that.
5: I mean, we shouldn't be having our four-year-olds watching those movies to begin with, though, by the way.
3: No.
5: I mean, Spider-Man is what, PG-13?
3: It is PG-13. There was one point. One of the previews was like, oh, man. But it was what it was.
5: It was good. You know what I'm saying? As a comic book fan, it was a lot going on. I feel like it was too much going on. There's a lot of unanswered questions. Like, you can't just introduce, you know, Jean Grey, okay, an Omega level mutant, and not tell us how mutants got to Earth 616. You can't, like Spider-Man and Punisher, why are they just super cool all of a sudden to the point where you leave your girl that you love so much
4: don't
5: with
4: ruin
5: him?
4: Don't spoil it.
3: I got a question about VMAX too, but I'll ask you about that later too.
5: Right. I mean, VMAX wasn't nothing.
3: Yeah, no, but.
4: Y'all have a good day, y'all. Y'all be
3: blessed. Tell the other sister about VMAX.
5: They're telepaths. They can talk to each other through their brains.
3: But
5: they
3: just tell her that? Just the one VMAX?
5: I mean, that's the last thing she saw before she... You know, you're making me spoil it.
3: All right.
5: But the movie is the second highest grossing movie opening of all time. So, I mean, it's not too many people who didn't see it.
3: Who haven't seen it, right? Hello, who's this?
6: Good morning.
3: Good morning. What's your name?
6: Hi. Okay, so this is Nicole.
3: Hey, Nicole.
6: And I live in a small town called Caseyville, which is near St. Louis, Missouri.
3: Okay.
5: Peace, Caseyville.
6: All right. Is Jess there?
5: No, she's not here yet.
3: No, she's a little late.
5: She's swimming.
3: She'll get here in a sec.
6: Okay, well, I'm sitting up here. I'm calling because I went to her comedy show over the weekend.
3: Uh-huh.
6: She was in St. Louis, and, you know, I wanted to give her flowers this morning. So, yeah.
5: She can still hear you.
3: Yeah, she can hear you. She on the road listening. She killed it.
6: Oh, man. Okay, let me tell y'all. So, me and my husband, we never miss her show.
3: Uh-huh.
6: You know, every time she comes to St. Louis. And her personality on stage, it just exudes confidence. And I just wanted to just tell her that, you know, if she just keep going, she is going to soar.
3: She is.
6: And then I wish I could see more of that in the show, you know?
5: You and me
6: the
5: both.
6: The Breakfast Club is what I mean.
5: You and me both. But we have those conversations, though. She getting her footing.
3: No, she going to soar. Salute to Jess. She's on her way in now. And I'm glad you enjoyed her show.
5: She shines on that stage.
6: She does.
5: But she's a stand-up comic,
6: you
5: know?
6: She really does.
5: Radio and stand-up is two totally different things.
3: That's right.
6: Yeah, I know. I get it. I really, really do. And I'm just, like I said, I just wanted to give her flowers. You know, just kind of be on the bandwagon of what you said, Charlamagne. So, and one more thing. I know she's listening, so I just wanted to tell her. That's why I didn't want free tickets, because me and my husband love to support Black.
3: Word.
6: And I know that she just deserves, you know, to just have a good come up, you know?
3: Okay. Well, thank you, Nicole.
6: Thank you. And Charlamagne, one more thing. Did you get a chance to read my sister Katie's book, Izzy's Almost Epic Day?
5: No, I ain't seen it yet. We opened up the mail and I ain't seen it. Unless somebody, I don't know, I'm going to go look again. I know we did open up the mail, but I didn't see it. I'll go look again.
6: Okay, it's called Izzy's Almost Epic Day. And my sister's name is Katie Odie.
3: Okay, mama. Well, have a good one, all right? Get it off your chest. 800-585-1051. If you need to vent, hit us up now. It's The Breakfast Club. Good morning.
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22: Across the country right now, at this very moment, there are probably arguments taking place about who's doing more of the housework, the homework, the shuttling of kids from this activity to that. It's true. By and large, women do more of this than men. But doesn't have to be that way. And if you and your spouse can level that playing field, it's going to make both of you and your kids happier. Psychologist Yelena Kecmanovic says this might be how you get there. As hard as it might be at first, try to think of your partner like a teammate, not an adversary. Learn how to do some of the chores your partner does to get a better understanding of how much effort something takes. And finally, take the time to acknowledge what the other person is doing. And every now and then, even express your appreciation. That'll go a long way. I'm Dr. Sanjay Gupta, helping you live a better life.
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2: Hello, who's this?
3: This is Tario. What's going on?
2: Tario, what's up? Get it off your chest, Tario.
3: Man, I've been trying to do it for a week. What's up, Charlamagne? What's up, every gesture?
2: How you feeling? Now, just on the way. Should be in a second.
3: All right, listen, check this right. I've been trying to get with y'all, man, but Jacksonville went through a big-ass downfall for the city. All right, I'm going to put this out first before I stop. Bigger Rankins, Cool Running DJs. Y'all know who Bigger Rankins is, right?
4: Of course. Yes, his funeral was this weekend, wasn't it?
2: Yep.
3: It was. So, you know, everybody did, the city enjoyed. We did what we did. We celebrated. But what I want to say, the city acknowledged him so much, they gave him his own holiday, his own day.
4: He deserved it. He should have had it when he was alive.
3: Exactly. But, you know, people don't look at it like that, bro. But this is what it is. August 2nd, every year, is Big Up Rankins Day. Big up to Duval County. We did it. East Side, North Side, Palmdale, full of that. Florida Ave, South Side, 103rd, everybody.
4: Yes, sir.
3: Got all going to bang them.
4: Rest in peace, Big Up Rankins.
3: And I love it. That's all I want to say.
4: Yes, sir, my brother.
3: What's up, Jess? I see you walking in there with your little pretty self.
5: What's up? Thank you, babe.
4: Oh, you watching on Netflix?
3: Yeah, that's what I do. Every month.
4: Okay.
3: You know y'all got me. Charlamagne, you know who I was? Hold on, Charlamagne. You know who I was at one time, right? I'm the one they called in when I first started calling. I was the drunk uncle.
4: And I keep telling y'all
3: to check out Lefty Guns, man. Check out Lefty.
4: I appreciate you calling in before you even put in your teeth, man.
2: Thank you, brother.
3: No, I ain't that old. But 100. Yo, y'all be good. But listen, check out Lefty Guns because Biggie put him on. One time, YFN, Lucci, Boosie, everybody Biggie helped get on his track, man. Respect that man. Y'all say something about the man. 100.
4: Rest in peace, Bigger Rankin.
2: Definitely rest in peace. Get it off your chest. 800-585-1051. If you need to vent, you can hit us up. We got the latest with Lauren coming up. So don't move. What's up, Jess? How you feeling?
5: What's up, y'all?
2: You swam here?
5: Good, man. Yeah, almost.
2: Did you hear the young lady that just called?
5: No, I went.
2: Oh, man, she was so happy.
4: She was so disappointed in your show this weekend.
2: No, she wasn't. Don't
4: Lauren,
2: say that, No, she wasn't. Her name was Nicole.
5: Shut up.
2: Her name was Nicole from St. Louis. Her and her husband went to your show. They said they enjoyed your show so much. She said that I think you might have offered her free tickets, and she was like, nah, she supports blacks.
5: Yeah, she already paid.
2: Yeah, she said she already paid. So she said that she had an amazing time at your show.
5: Appreciate that, baby girl.
2: All right.
4: Lauren
2: shut up.
4: Is going to be calling from Zoom.
2: Shut up.
4: Because she had some type of allergic reaction, so her lip is swollen, so she don't want nobody to see her
5: on
4: camera.
5: Yeah, the bottom one.
2: I don't think she wanted people to know that.
4: You damn right we're going to tell people. Like, we going to let people know
5: you
4: why you...
5: You just said she ain't feel good.
2: That's what you could have said.
4: Nah, that's whack. No, her lip is swollen.
5: That's human.
4: Her lip is swollen, and she afraid to get that backlash from social media and to have people talking about her lip.
2: Yo, you know what's so horrible? As soon as she sent the text, I responded, herpes.
5: Oh, my God. Damn.
2: I know. We stupid. All right. Oh, there's Lauren. What's up, Lo?
6: No, don't what's up, Lo me.
5: Hey, girl.
2: What's up, Lo? We got the ladies coming in. Why you got your camera off, Lo? Put your camera on.
5: No.
4: I just told him why she got her camera off.
2: Put it on.
6: No, not
2: having
6: her alone,
2: yo. Well, we got the ladies coming up. What we talking about?
6: We do. We're going to talk about Angie Martinez barbecue with it, y'all. I had a time yesterday. And Remy Ma has some things to get off her chest. She's back on the stage, so we're going to get into it.
4: You should watch who you talk about this morning with that swollen ass lip, because you're afraid to even get on camera and show people. So you be careful about how you talk about people.
5: Oh, God.
4: Morning. All right. Remember your own insecurities this morning, okay?
6: You know what? I'm going to sound like your insecurity with a list.
4: I don't have no insecurities.
6: With a list.
4: I don't have no insecurities.
2: All right. We'll get to it.
6: Now I see why you take your time.
4: Because God got me. You afraid to show.
2: She said I am. All right, ladies. The latest with Lauren's up next is The Breakfast Club. Good morning.
0: The Breakfast Club.
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15: 501 going south out of Conway is not too bad. It's running pretty well near 701. There is some building volume in toward Red Hill near 544, though. And for the most part, you're trouble-free and up to speed in toward Myrtle Beach. The 701 is running quietly in both directions between Conway and Georgetown. Britt Dixon, right now traffic.
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18: Good morning. This is the News 13 Network weather update. I'm meteorologist Krista Chang. Temperatures are continuing to warm from the 70s that we're starting with into the upper 80s. We'll see mostly cloudy skies with a chance for more scattered showers and storms. The chance for rain continues through this week. Be sure to stay tuned to News 13 in the...
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9: Across the country right now, at this very moment, there are probably arguments taking place about who's doing more of the housework, the homework, the shuttling of kids from this activity to that. It's true. By and large, women do more of this than men. But doesn't have to be that way. And if you and your spouse can level that playing field, it's going to make both of you and your kids happier. Psychologist Yelena Kecmanovic says this might be how you get there. As hard as it might be at first, try to think of your partner like a teammate, not an adversary. Learn how to do some of the chores your partner does to get a better understanding of how much effort something takes. And finally, take the time to acknowledge what the other person is doing. And every now and then, even express your appreciation. That'll go a long way. I'm Dr. Sanjay Gupta, helping you live a better life.
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0: 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It's DJ Envy, Just Hilarious, Charlamagne Tha God. We are the Breakfast Club. 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
12: Top Dog Low.
13: Good morning.
14: Good morning, guys.
12: Swole Lip Low.
0: Swole Lip Low.
14: Shut up. Shut up. All right, y'all. We're going to start this first hour. Just over the weekend, there was a lot of love. I wanted to quickly send congratulations to Donovan Mitchell and Coco Jones.
15: Hey.
14: They got married over the weekend.
12: Beautiful.
14: I saw people there celebrating with them. I saw Sierra and, you know, Russell Wilson. And, of course, tons of, like, athletes were there. Jaylen Brown, Jalen Brunson, Bam. Like, everybody was there. So, congratulations. Then I also saw LMI there as well, too. And then I saw that T.I. and Tiny renewed their vows in Jamaica. And I saw all their family, and I know that their grandson went viral over the weekend, the picture that Cole posted of them. So congratulations
0: Word,
14: to them
0: congrats
14: as well.
0: To them.
14: Awesome.
0: Love is amazing. Yeah.
15: Grand hustle.
14: Yes. Yeah, well, speaking of all the love,
12: Angie
14: Martinez barbecue went down last night.
12: What the hell?
0: Just out of nowhere, right?
12: Yeah, just randomly, grand hustle. What? You just tired. You had a long weekend in St. Louis, huh?
14: Just always do the edit.
12: Like, what?
15: What else we got, Lauren? Go ahead.
14: Well, yeah, so Angie Martinez barbecue went down over the weekend as well, too. There was a lot of people out there, as there is every year. It was sold out. It took place in Coney Island. French Montana pulled up. Remy pulled up. Coi Leray pulled up. Zeddy Will. Buju Banton also performed. I hosted a double dutch competition.
12: I saw Mike Tyson.
14: Winner. She was from Brooklyn.
0: Yeah, Mike Tyson.
14: Yeah, Mike Tyson too.
15: Okay.
14: Yeah, those people performed. But Mike Tyson pulled up just to show love and came on stage with Angie. I also saw Dani Leigh too. She was there too.
15: Oh,
14: just showing love to Angie. Yeah, Gabe on the radar. I saw him as well. The double dutch competition we did on stage, it was the Shodom movement. It's a bunch of girls who have this organization that they double dutch all over, but the winner is we're sending them to LA to see Jay-Z. So congratulations to Noon from Brooklyn. She stayed yesterday. But I told y'all Remy performed. So y'all remember last week we talked about Clarissa Shields and she was on the Streets Morning Show with Young Jock and Miss Shanika.
15: Yes, ma'am.
14: Right? Let's take a listen to that clip because Remy has responded to some things. Let's take a listen to Clarissa Shields.
16: Can I ask you a real question? Because I didn't been here before. How much longer are you willing to be in a relationship with somebody's husband?
17: Pause, because that's not somebody's husband.
16: Okay.
17: Papoose filed for divorce. Y'all hate to say that word, but it's the word that's out there. He filed for divorce because he's serious about me. So
16: okay.
17: I'm not with somebody's husband.
16: Okay.
17: And if you're going to call him her husband, make sure you call her his wife and also hold her accountable for what she's doing in her life because she has a man who she's big about. So don't make it seem like it's just one-sided. I'm not with somebody's husband. I'm with the man who filed for divorce, who's serious about me, who has done things for me that I've done for him. People go through divorces and breakups more than anything in the world. That's why it's such a big talk.
18: Oh, we know.
16: Oh, I just got divorced.
18: Oh, I'm in one right now. Everything was cool. Then they found out my divorce wasn't finalized. And it was like, oh, you got a wife and you on TV? I was like, whoa. We have the paperwork. We're waiting on a decree, the finalization. So
17: yeah.
18: I get it.
15: Damn.
14: Well, Remy performed yesterday. She performed with French, but then she also did just a run of her own hits by herself. But y'all know the YUFN Lion freestyle that she did that a lot of people thought were direct shots at Clarissa and Papoose. She did that as well. Let's take a listen to Remy Ma perform yesterday, Angie Martinez Barbecue.
19: To further clarify, I be single when stop asking for half, but that's between me and y'all. You not getting half of Ram, watch how you talk to me. I'm a mogul, bitch. You getting surgery in exchange for I'm a king on a yacht or some YOLO. You keep jumping on my like a in competition with a self, don't even know that. Hoes be doing the most of a so-so. I've been tough since I was wearing Bobo. You get a bullet through your shirt with a nerve and that they wrote those hits when they whole career they never go from
0: We know the song.
12: We know the song. Why are we still playing it? What did she say in the beginning? That sounds like the most important part. Yeah. What did she say, Laura?
14: So, okay, she's so there were two parts. I can't really hear the songs that you guys are hearing, but what you guys were supposed to hear was in the beginning, before she went into the song, she said, to be clear, I'm going to be single once people stop asking for half. You're not getting half of nothing.
12: Yeah, that's all we had to play.
14: Now,
12: yeah,
14: we know that.
0: Yeah, we heard the song before.
3: Yeah,
12: you're right. We heard
3: okay.
12: that.
3: Okay.
14: Yeah, but no, but in the song, there's a part of the song where she says, she adds Pat's name, and that was going viral yesterday after the barbecue, where she says, you keep trying to help Pat help yourself. So people picked up on that as well, too.
12: Oh, yeah, we ain't get to that part.
14: And I know, they all this stuff.
0: They just clipped that part.
12: They should have clipped
0: it. It was 40 seconds in already, yeah.
12: Yeah, that was crazy.
0: Yeah.
3: Damn.
14: Okay, I'm sorry about that. But yeah, and I, so this is, you know, I saw some people picking some people that were at the barbecue was like, wait, hold on, did she just say Pap's name? But you heard the beginning part, but I think unless you remembered all the background and the fact that we've been waiting, and I mean, a lot of people are trying to figure out why the divorce has stalled. Mm-hmm. It sounds like Remy is saying that they're in the back and forth right now over her money.
12: Yo, Envy, didn't Remy say one time she felt like Lauren's reporting on the latest was one-sided? Didn't she tell you something like
0: Absolutely.
12: That?
0: Absolutely. Mm-hmm.
12: Well, you see this morning, Lauren, you know, making sure she tells Remy's side, and she got a swollen lip after seeing Remy this weekend. Yeah.
14: Well, you know the difference this morning? Yeah. And I told Remy this when we talked about that.
0: And Remy will pop off in a minute.
14: I don't be having nothing to go off of.
12: Remy gave her that little backhand. Remy gave her that little backhand
0: this
12: weekend.
0: Are you dumb? Boom, are you dumb?
12: Yeah, yesterday.
3: Wow.
12: Remy gave her that little backhand
3: yesterday. That's why she played the whole song.
12: That's right.
0: Remy snuff Lauren.
12: It wasn't a snuff, just a little pop.
0: A little slap.
12: She probably had her ring backhand. On. One of them big diamond rings.
0: Wow.
12: A little pop.
0: Big Bronx.
12: You know what I mean? Swole her up a little bit.
3: Oh my God.
12: That's all. Get her right.
0: Well, Remy has a book coming out. When's Remy's book coming out? Do we know? I know she's writing a book. Do we know?
14: I don't know when the book is coming out, but.
3: That's what's up.
14: I know that she said she just talked to Angie Martinez on Angie Martinez's show.
12: I haven't heard her
3: announce that. I ain't hear nothing about no damn book.
12: Yeah, I didn't hear Remy announce no book.
3: Remy coming out with no book. No. I ain't hear that.
0: Oh. That's the latest.
14: Well, she has a project she said that's dropping in August. So.
3: Oh, right. Did y'all have y'all had any hot dogs, hamburgers? It was somebody on the grill out there yesterday.
0: They had a lot of food. They had food trucks. They had amazing food.
14: They had jerk lamb, jerk chicken, mac and cheese.
3: All that sounds good. I'm talking if we have any cookout food, any barbecue food, if we have any hot dogs or hamburgers, ribs on a grill, steak, any of that.
14: I didn't see that. We got to go.
0: That is the latest with Lauren.
3: Potato
0: now, when we
3: sack.
0: Come back, we got front page news. So don't go anywhere. It's The Breakfast Club. Good morning.
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0: days.
1: That's best, but no.
0: Yes. The amount of people they bring. Morning, everybody. It's DJ Envy, Jess Hilarious, Charlamagne Tha God. We are the Breakfast Club. Let's get in some front page news. What's up, Mimi?
2: Good morning. How's everybody doing this hour?
3: Hey, girl.
1: Black and highly favored. How are you?
2: I'm good. Good morning. So we start this hour in Idaho, where police, they are still searching for answers after a mass shooting at an In-N-Out Burger that left three people dead and seven others injured. Yeah. So investigators say, 24-year-old Chad Williams opened fire during the Saturday lunch hour rush before taking his own life. Police say he acted alone, but they still don't know what motivated the attack. Now, two of the people who were shot, they remained in critical condition this morning. And among those who was killed, sadly, was an In-N-Out employee. Mm. Now, police say an armed bystander and an off-duty Idaho State police officer returned fire, forcing that gunman away from the restaurant.

0: And then we move on next to an updated case in Nancy Guthrie's updated case. So authorities have now released a handwritten ransom note that was sent after the 84-year-old mother of Today Show co-host disappeared from her home in Tucson back in February. So the first note demanded $4 million in Bitcoin, later increasing it to $6 million in Bitcoin, and they warned the family not to contact police. But a second note claimed that Nancy died shortly after she was taken from what the writer described as she described how she died after she was taken from what the writer described as a heart-related medical emergency, saying that she was buried in nature. Now, the sheriff department there says it released the note because they're hoping that the writer, someone will recognize the writer's distinctive way of speaking and writing. They said that they hope a friend, a coworker, a neighbor, someone will recognize it and come forward. Now, authorities, they have used this tactic before. They said it helped them catch the Unabomber. Back in the day, they said that his writing was so distinct that there was a family member who recognized it and came forward. But last week, Savannah released a video pleading for whoever may know something. Let's listen.
1: I'm asking you, begging you to do the right thing now. Make the right choice. Help us find her. Tell us where to look for her.
2: The sheriff's department.
0: So, and then right now, authorities say they have no significant suspects, and they're still asking anyone to come forward. There is $1 million reward for anyone who has any information to helping to solve this case. So, yeah. still very sad. Mm-hmm. And lastly, before we head out of here, you guys remember Facebook? Before Facebook, before Instagram, even before Twitter, there was MySpace, and now MySpace is trying to make a comeback. Did you guys have MySpace pages?
3: That's how I met my son's father.
4: That's how I met Lil Duval.
3: For real? On MySpace?
0: Yep, really?
4: Damn. Yep.
0: Well, the owners of MySpace, they said they're planning to relaunch the social media site. They're just waiting for what they call the right time. So the platform, of course, it launched in the early 2000s. It had customizable profiles, music that played when someone visited, and of course, the top 8 list. Now, MySpace has changed hands several times, tried to relaunch before, but those efforts never caught because Facebook had came out. Mm-hmm. So the owners say that this time they're not giving up. They're going to try and relaunch it. They don't say when, but the question really is there room for MySpace in a world right now where we have so many different social media sites?
3: If I go back on there, it'll be for the nostalgia or whatever, but I would have to get rid of one to go back on another one because I can't even keep up with the 5 out now.
4: And it wasn't social enough. Like, it's not like social media where you were talking to people. Like, you could DM folks. Or you can message folks,
3: but you had to pretty much comment on somebody's picture or whatever. It's the same thing as TikTok. I mean, not TikTok. It's the same thing as Instagram.
4: And wasn't it like a top 8, but then it expanded to more people?
3: I thought it was a top 5. I can't even remember.
5: I can't even remember.
4: And Tom put himself and everybody top 8.
3: Everybody. Yep, everybody. That little picture of him sitting from the back, sitting, looking at a computer.
4: He wasn't looking at the computer. He was in front of like a white wall with writing on it.
3: Yeah, but then he turned around. Like, they took it. Like, he was facing the wall. Then he turned around. Oh, I thought it was a computer in front of him. Mm-hmm. All right, yeah.
0: Yeah. So, yes, it was the top 8. And then you could choose your friends. And then you could get kicked out of the top 8.
3: You can get kicked out. Yeah.
4: Not interested. It's not a good time also because I think a lot of people are looking for less social media. I really do. I think we're approaching a great disconnect because people are tired of getting online and just questioning everything. Like, is this real? Is that real? Mm-hmm. Plus, you see these studies that say more than half of users on social media now are bots. I think people want less social media. So I don't think there's room for MySpace.
3: And then it's a lot of negativity. Remember, obviously it's a lot of negativity on Instagram and TikTok. But remember, YouTube used to be like a community. You wouldn't even see a whole bunch of negative comments. Now you see a lot of negative. It's like a surge of negative everywhere.
4: The funniest thing now is I see people complaining about Threads. And they're like, man, Threads is so negative. Threads is becoming like Twitter. It's y'all niggas.
3: Absolutely.
4: Y'all the reason for that.
3: Yeah.
4: There was a perfectly cool Threads was perfectly fine until y'all went over there.
3: I ain't even got Threads. I'm like, another one? No, I'm
4: y'all good. Took that same energy from X and started doing it on Threads. That's why Threads seem toxic now. It's y'all. Mm-hmm. It's you.
3: Snapchat ain't negative, though. It's not. You can't leave. You can leave comments, but like, you can't look at them. It's not like that. Like, you just go in there and look at what people doing. Mm. That's it. Snapchat is the least negative social media ever.
5: Okay. All right.
0: All right, y'all. Well, that's your front page.
5: Thank you, Mimi.

0: Thank you.
1: Now, when we come back, Kay Michelle will be joining us. Her new single.
2: You know what? Media has got a lot of neck and shoulder out today. I just noticed that. I'm like, damn, you're not cold. It's a lot of neck and shoulder.
0: It's 100 degrees in L.A., by the way.
2: Yeah,
1: okay, Michelle will be joining us. Her new single, Jesus and Whiskey, is out now. Of course, you know her. She's on The Real Housewives of Atlanta. We're going to talk to her next. It's The Breakfast Club. Good morning.
3: The Breakfast Club.
1: 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Personally, I'm shouting out lyrics like, cash rules everything around me. 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
9: The only thing that's going on so far is some building volume on 501. That's a little sluggish going southbound out of Conway near 701, and brief delays again out of Red Hill from 544 at Contoos toward Carolina Forest Boulevard. Rick Dixon, right now traffic.
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10: Good morning. This is the News 13 Network weather update. I'm meteorologist Krista Chang. Temperatures are continuing to warm from the 70s that we're starting with into the upper 80s. We'll see mostly cloudy skies with a chance for more scattered showers and storms. The chance for rain continues through this week. Be sure to stay tuned to News 13 in this radio.
11: We going to Lolly's.
12: Wow, I had so much fun last night. Lolly's on 3rd is really the best lounge on the beach.
11: Yes, the locals really showed us a good time, and I felt safe. I still can taste those lamb chops from last night.
12: Every time I looked over at you, I thought you was in a music video blowing smoke clouds from the hookah. I know you was hooked once we saw all the different flavors they have.
11: Girl, I ended up calling my mother and my ex because that bartender had me feeling good. And you started giving life advice and talking to everybody. I couldn't keep up with you. You kept going outside.
12: I didn't want to leave. The DJ had everybody singing. He knew how to rock the party.
11: So when are we going back?
12: I'm going back for the R&B brunch Saturday and Sunday. They have mimosa flight and towers, shrimp and grits, chicken and waffles, lamb chops, and much more. 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We about to have a good time. Are you coming?
11: You know it. We going to Lolly's.
12: We going to Lolly's.
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24: Across the country right now, at this very moment, there are probably arguments taking place about who's doing more of the housework, the homework, the shuttling of kids from this activity to that. It's true. By and large, women do more of this than men. But doesn't have to be that way. And if you and your spouse can level that playing field, it's going to make both of you and your kids happier. Psychologist Yelena Kecmanovic says this might be how you get there. As hard as it might be at first, try to think of your partner like a teammate, not an adversary. Learn how to do some of the chores your partner does to get a better understanding of how much effort something takes. And finally, take the time to acknowledge what the other person is doing. And every now and then, even express your appreciation. That'll go a long way. I'm Dr. Sanjay Gupta, helping you live a better life.
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1: This is my neighborhood. This is where I'm from. Check out
2: the Breakfast Club.
3: Morning, everybody. It's DJ Envy, Just Hilarious, Charlamagne Tha God. We are the Breakfast Club. We got a special guest in the building.
4: Yes, indeed.
3: She came in here lying, ladies and gentlemen. Kay Michelle.
5: Hey.
3: First thing she said was, Charlamagne, you look handsome.
5: Hey, handsome.
3: Damn it.
4: First of all, y'all acting like y'all never heard that before.
3: I never heard that before.
5: He came a long way. He was always. No. He always looked good, but I'm like, golly.
3: How are you feeling?
5: I'm feeling good this morning. Yeah. How you doing?
3: I'm good. Been seeing you on the Housewives of Atlanta.
5: Mm-hmm. Oh Lord.
3: So what made you jump on that? What made you get on that?
5: I always say I was gonna do that.
3: Really?
5: Yeah, I always manifest everything. I said that, you know, when I got to a certain point in my career and I went back to reality, mm-hmm. that I was gonna do Housewives.
3: Housewives is so catty, though, and you hate the cattiness,
5: yeah,
3: though.
5: I do.
3: So what made you jump into the cattiness?
5: I didn't know what I was getting into. You know, I thought it was going to be like, you know, like I'm used to.
6: Yeah.
5: And, you know, normally on reality TV, you know, if someone, there's a line you cross, because then, you know, you might get it. Like, you really might get some hands put on you, some mm-hmm. cousins might see you.
3: Mm-hmm.
5: Here, no, you can say anything, and there's no repercussion. So it's a mental thing for me.
6: You didn't expect it to hit that emotionally.
5: No.
6: Did it? Yeah.
5: No, because normally, you know, you could say a couple words and then it's all, you know.
6: Yeah.
5: This is about verbal sparring, mental, you know, emotional control. And I realized I didn't have that much of it.
6: Mm. Yeah.
5: Yeah.
4: And you know, reality TV rewards conflict, right?
5: Yeah.
4: So how do you protect your peace while still giving viewers the authentic version of yourself?
5: Well, you know, I've done it for so long, and I think people expected me to be like, okay.
6: Mm-hmm.
5: I came in eyeballing everything. I could see everything like I was a producer, you know, and I was watching everything. But when I would go home, you know, that was like a rough part of my life anyway.
6: Mm-hmm.
5: So it was just rough all around. And I always let people see the good and the bad of my life.
6: Mm-hmm.
5: So it's just what it was. I would just go there. I would cry all day. I'd go home. I'd cry again. I'd drink. I'd be happy. Mm. Every emotion that could take place, I just let it go.
6: You know, you've said on camera, though, that you don't feel safe with some of the ladies.
5: Mm-hmm.
6: And we could visibly see that, right?
5: Mm-hmm.
6: Who do you feel safe with?
5: You know, when I started out, I was looking at everybody because just like, you know, everyone has a perception of me and then they get to know me. Then it's not that. I have perceptions of each lady, because you know, you do watch the show, you mm-hmm. do hear things, you do have other ladies telling you who this person is and what they've done. At this point right now, I'm the one out of the whole cast that talks to everybody. That's me taking my time and actually getting to know each woman, talking to them on the phone outside of things.
6: Mm-hmm.
5: I no one would ever think, even a producer said, I would never think you would be the one that everyone would call and talk to, and that's what happened.
3: I asked my wife this morning when we knew we were interviewing, I was like, break down Kay Michelle quickly on the show. And she was like, all right. She was like,
5: tell the truth.
3: She was like, for some strange reason, it was like she gets along with everybody on the show. And it was like, we've never seen that before. And he said, the second thing is, it don't really seem like she f***ed with the shenanigans too much. It was like she's always on the back watching everything happen. Like she never, like it's almost like she doesn't approve of the shenanigans. So is it that way? Like you just like, I'm too grown for this. I ain't doing that bull.
5: Yeah. And then I'm from Memphis. Like we're like, you know, no nonsense. You know, you shoot it straight. So I wasn't going to walk into a show and people like, oh, this is in her head. She's creating. One thing I don't do is create, you know, drama. Mm-hmm. I'm paying attention to what you're doing. I'm paying attention to how you're producing and handling it. So now that I get the game and I see what's going on, no, I don't do the shenanigans. I know you'll do something to me off camera and then make me look completely crazy on camera. And that's an L I'm going to have to take this season because you played the game better than me.
6: Yeah.
4: Did joining the franchise change your opinion about the franchise in any way?
5: I did not know that the type of fans that this franchise has, like they are diehard, like basketball fans, you know, and you know, there's some salaries that are like basketball, you know, basketball salaries. Mm-hmm. Like these people love this show and anything that you do, like, I would say you should do Housewives, you know?
6: Me?
5: Yeah. Because I think, you know, anything that you do, is amplified. Anything that you do, they really support. So I knew it was a lot of support there. The only thing it changed for me was the fact that you have a whole different fan base looking at you, and you know, they want to get to know you. And I didn't know it was that intense.
3: Do you feel pressure?
4: That's funny that y'all said, because you said your wife said that she gets along with everybody, but I always hear people say they feel like K. Michelle don't belong on the show.
5: Yeah.
4: Because she feel like everybody ought to get her.
5: Well, a lot of people didn't want me on the show, period. Like, when it happened, because of Love and Hip Hop. Like, you know, you take Breakfast Club, for example. Like, y'all started there, and look at y'all now. You know, people had a problem with y'all doing Netflix. They didn't want y'all to grow. You know, but when you do some things and you become an expert in things, you have to grow and do certain things. So people was mad. She's going to declass the show. She's going to do this to the show. Like, they ain't been kicking people in. But, you know, what we do to our own.
4: That's right.
5: As far as how we down Love and Hip Hop, this and that. We celebrating a black show being canceled. We ain't got no black shows.
6: Crazy.
4: Right.
5: You know, to see them cause such an uproar about me being there. When from Love and Hip Hop to this, you know, I've got keys to cities, days, and done things. And, you know, all type of stuff. But they want it. To put that on me. They wanted my past to ride me. So just imagine, y'all, you know, you go into something and you knowing people are gonna assume that you're going to act a certain way.
6: Right.
5: And when you do need to act that way, you gotta second guess, you know, how you're even acting, because you don't want to prove people right. But at the same time, you do I'm signed to the biggest country music label right now in the game. And I got a whole different other people looking at me. I don't want to be the angry black woman, you know, in Nashville either. So a lot of stuff that I would do, I can't really do anymore.
6: Like, even when you were on Love and Hip Hop, though, it's, you know, to some people, you were looked at as the angry black woman, but you were also hurt. You were also going through things. And then you had other people who felt like those things didn't matter, or you were lying about those things and you were just reacting to that. And I think coming off of Love and Hip Hop and all of the, you know, all the stuff, all the drama and pandemonium surrounded around that is what had people prefacing. Like, they had already had a preconceived notion about you. Oh, she gonna come in, she gonna shake tables, and she gonna remove, what you say, you was gonna move somebody trickier on Love and Hip Hop. You know, but now we have you here. And then earlier you said something, you said they kind of play the game better than you. Why you say that? Why you think they play the game?
5: Because they know how to be faker than me.
6: Like,
5: they know how to do some stuff, make phone calls behind the scenes, and then sit on camera and look like, what did I do? You know, and me, all of my emotions are always right here.
6: Can't hide.
5: I can't. I'm like, you really gonna act like you don't know what I'm talking about?
6: Yeah.
5: So that's when I say play the game. Like, you know, things that happen behind the scene, you gotta know how to bring them to the light. I'm trying to get ahead of some stuff. Like, you dealing with, you know, some people who ain't going to be as real as you to your face, because they know they've been doing this for years. They know how to look at you and say you're crazy and still go get things on you and do things to you. Yeah. So now I completely understand.
3: All right, we got more with K. Michelle when we come back. Don't move. It's The Breakfast Club. Good morning. Okay.

0: Envy, Just Hilarious, Charlamagne Tha God. We are The Breakfast Club. We're still kicking it with K. Michelle. But one thing I would say, even last time you were here, you're very honest about yourself. And where does that come from? Because whether it's surgeries, we followed you online with surgeries. Yeah. We followed you with everything that you're going through. What makes you say, you know what, I'm going to be this honest, even if it is embarrassing?
1: That whiskey she drinking?
2: Yeah, that whiskey I'm drinking, and it's just better. When you be trying to hide stuff about yourself, you don't get to sleep. Like, I'll take the most embarrassing moments of my life. I'll take the crying. I'll take the yelling. I'll take that before having to really go through life and be hiding something from you. Mm-hmm. You know what I'm saying? Like, I don't want to live, like, in fear of something. I'd rather just tell you I did it. Yeah. I'd rather just tell you that was said. I'd rather just deal head on than have to hide it. It don't feel good, you know.
0: You had a reduction, right? A butt reduction, and you said that you almost died from it.
2: Yeah. Mm-hmm.
0: And were you being? Did you want to put on young women and women that would follow in directions? Or you'd be like, "This is what happened." And what happened in that situation?
2: You should really see my DM. I am like butt shot, plastic surgery, godmother, fairy godmother. The type of stories I get to see. Every single day, from pictures all the way down, you know, even to celebrities who have done things to their body. Like, I got my butt shots here, here in New York and Atlanta. And
1: you got a cheek here and a cheek in Atlanta?
2: Yeah, a little cheek here, a little cheek there, a little shot.
0: she didn't do left cheek here and right cheek in Atlanta.
2: Yeah, you know, a little here, a little there. Okay. No, I did. And, I was like, I know it was like, they were saying best body. I think it was People Magazine, best body. I had this butt. I had all of this. And for years, I was super healthy. Mm-hmm. I was good. Mm-hmm. I was this and that. And then I remember one night, I was just in a bed, and I just had this pain. Like, I was just in a ball. Mm-hmm. And then I started getting these headaches. And then they said, oh, she got lupus. They could not find out what was wrong with me. They was like, she got lupus. And so
1: the doctor said that?
2: Yeah.
1: Okay.
2: I had lupus for 2 weeks. for two weeks. Yeah, and then they said, is there anything? And I said, oh my God, I got these butt shots. And then they went in and they saw it on the screen, and on the MRI, it was black.
3: Oh, wow.
2: You can see the silicone in people because it's black on the screen. Mm-hmm. So they was like, oh my God, what are we going to do? Doctors didn't want to touch it, deal with this. So I kind of was like the guinea pig to getting it out.
3: Oh, right. This was the first time that they had ever
2: For real, for real.
3: Yeah.
2: So there's other people now that are getting it out, but it's been years.
3: Yeah.
2: You know what I'm saying? Since then. So people are like, why she keep talking about her surgery? Because I lost so much blood. They didn't know what was going on with me. Mm. I've done 16 surgeries at this point. Mm-hmm. It started when I was 35. It's been 9 years later, and I just had my final surgery about, where were we at? 2.5 weeks ago.
1: What?
3: Really? Wow.
1: Just to remove the silicone?
2: To remove it, to even now, this was scar revision. I think people thought I was running in there like, oh, she's always doing something. No, I'm trying to live. I'm trying to balance. I'm trying to, I'm trying to fix this.
3: Yes.
2: And only about, 2 weeks ago is my scar revision and all of that happening. So it was so much with my body and these silicone shots that it's not a sad story, but it's my real story,
0: No, it is a sad story because you could have died.
3: Yeah.
2: And they're like, why you keep talking about it? Well, bitch, I could have died.
3: Exactly.
2: Like, what you want me to, I don't need your sympathy, but they really were scared for me.
1: You also didn't need it.
2: I didn't, and that's what was so stupid of me. Like, that's why I want girls, like, you're going to get that, you're going to get that woman weight on, you're going to have your babies, or you're going to fill in. I wanted an even bigger butt, because I was like, oh, I want this, I want that, and I already had a shape. My whole family is very small waist, very curvy, naturally. So, I went through all of that and, like, sick. So I sounded like been sick for 9 years. So even when I was on the show, I had tubes coming out of it.
3: I remember you saying I remember you saying you would be on stage and you would be singing it, and that would hurt. Like,
2: oh, it always hurt. Like, I have like pain pills. People take pain pills for fun. I'm fighting to stop, but it's not about fun. My doctors, I'm labeled as a chronic pain patient.
3: Yeah.
2: So I have a full regimen of what it takes for me to get up in the morning.
3: Yeah.
0: You talk about
1: the whiskey help with that?
2: I'm not supposed to, but I got to have some fun for myself.
1: Got you.
0: So, now you talk about you were shapely. Charlamagne talked about your body. So
1: wait a minute, I ain't not talking
0: no,
1: about
0: no,
1: her
0: no,
1: body.
0: No. You said you were shapely. You said
1: I
0: you didn't
1: said
0: need it.
1: She didn't need it.
0: All right, well, you didn't need
1: okay,
0: it.
1: Okay, I'm so, a married so, man. I am. Now. I don't
0: get what you're talking about. So what made you think that you did need it? Because you didn't. You said
2: I
0: you were shapely.
2: Wanted it. We be greedy, like we don't, you know. Like, I wish, like, you know, I produced a show on Lifetime called My Killer Body with Jesse Collins.
1: Oh, I remember
3: yep,
1: that.
3: Yep,
2: yeah,
3: remember
2: that. And, you know, it did amazing in far as far as ratings and everything. Their highest debut, you know, rated show. And it was too much for me because I was healing and I would go look at these women. Mm-hmm. I would literally get their phone number. And call them and still talk to these women. So it would put me in a place.
0: Mm-hmm.
2: So, It's been a thing. Like, you never know what your calling's going to be or what you go through something for. But, you know, you can fight it or you can just say, it is what it is. Like, I accept it and I feel like I have saved a lot of lives and helped a lot of people. I just feel like I have besides singing and all of that, I have a whole nother ministry that's a bit different that I'm not ashamed of.
3: I love that because a lot of women, that was the part of plastic surgery and, you know, body alterations that you don't hear about, that women just don't talk about. So that I was very, very happy that you actually did that.
2: And now, you know what, Jess used to turn me up online so bad.
3: Okay, we don't gotta.
2: No.
1: What she used to say, Kay.
2: I think people think I can't take it. No, she's hilarious. Like,
3: thank
2: for real, like,
3: you,
2: her name, like, no, Jess.
3: Thank you.
2: Like, even in, like, with comedians nowadays, everybody's so sensitive. You can't even. You know, I can take a joke. I think that's what people don't get. Like,
1: and you're funny yourself.
2: Huh?
3: Yeah, she's funny.
2: Yeah, like, I can take a joke. Like, I've watched you. I've been so proud of you.
3: Thank you.
2: You know what I'm saying?
3: Thank
2: like,
3: you,
2: to watch your journey. Like, people had shit to say about you being over here.
3: Mm-hmm.
2: I watched that. They was like, oh, we need this. We got to get this. Like, just because something is for you, it doesn't mean you have to have, like, this long credential of if God handed you your credential.
1: That's right.
2: Thank you.
3: Thank you.
2: And I, you know, we would kind of get mad, but we wouldn't. We would laugh about it. And I'm very proud of you.
3: Thank you so much, Kay.
1: What did you used to say, Jeff? Do you remember?
3: No.
0: Leave it alone.
2: No, she it would be, I would go off and then she'll say stuff, but that's just hilarious. Like, that's what that is. I never really took that bad. Yeah. It made me pay attention to her.
3: Thank you. Watch
2: her as a woman and her growth.
0: All right, we got more with K. Michelle when we come back. It's the Breakfast Club. Good morning.

0: everybody. It's DJ Envy, Just Hilarious, Charlamagne Tha God. We are The Breakfast Club. We're still kicking it with K. Michelle. Charlamagne?
1: You know, the Envy's point about you being honest, right? Like, have you ever held back from, like, releasing a song or saying something in an interview because the truth
2: right
1: in
2: now.
1: It might hurt somebody?
2: Right she now? Said right now. There's so much shit I want to say. You tell I'm here being politically correct. Like, yeah. The fact in radio that they don't play any women on country radio. So imagine being a woman and being a black woman and not knowing your demographic. Like, I have an album going out. I don't know who the hell the demographic is or who's supposed to fan because, you know, black people want me as how they know me.
3: Yeah, R&B.
1: But you know, didn't Beyonce kind of kick in the doors a little bit?
2: Yeah, and she did it in such a clever way. And I think that was amazing. She sent me flowers and everything. And I think that was amazing. And because it offered, you know, this edge, you know, urbanness to it. I am from Tennessee. I am deep in country music. I write in country. I am in country music with the biggest writers writing every single day. And they knew that when they came to my house, what you're not going to do is talk about Beyonce to this black woman. You know what I'm saying? However you feel about Cowboy Carter and what it is, I done play them games.
1: Nashville politics is different, too. When you're trying to break in the music industry in Nashville...
2: I ain't never seen nothing like
1: it's
2: that.
1: It's completely different.
2: Even how they turn in albums, how they feel about things. It's the Nashville way. The cultures are different, and I want that love. We are over here... We over here calling women bitches, hoes, and we over here thinking about side pieces. If you call a woman a bitch in country music, you will never hit a stage.
3: Ooh.
1: Ooh. No, I never knew that.
2: Wow. Oh, no.
3: I believe it.
2: If you can't say call women bitches and hoes in the music, period.
1: But.
2: In country music.
1: They call black people nigger.
2: Oh, they do?
1: Behind the scenes.
2: Oh, they do. Like, I think, okay, so my first issue of racism, like, my favorite artist was and is, like, Morgan Wallen has been my favorite artist.
1: He said nigger.
2: So I'm finna tell you.
1: Oh.
2: This man said nigger. You watch it. And he's like, make sure my nigga get home safe.
1: Yeah, because he was talking to somebody in his crew.
2: His whole band black, right? So he said,
1: I didn't know that. I thought he was talking to one of his white homeboys. I never knew that part.
2: Think he is deep in the barbecue. Let's get into that. The white neighbors, white Nashville can't handle Morgan Wallen. Morgan Wallen, favorite rapper is Moneybagg Yo. Morgan Wallen is at the barbecue, and they don't accept him as that. So, he's singing these songs that... Morgan Wallen's album is R&B. It's just an R&B album. You know how many hairdressers, black women I have put on to this? So, he's saying, make sure my nigga go home safe. The neighbor, the Karen next door, take the ring and then release the ring.
0: I didn't even know it was a ring camera. I seen the video. I thought it was
2: somebody taping it. Yeah, it was a ring thing. She had took it. And he had pissed off so many people, the white community, that they hated him. So he was fitting in well, whatever it is. So they released it, and then that's when it went.
1: Hold on, let me say the quote. He said, take care of this pussy ass take care of this pussy ass.
0: Jesus.
2: Yeah. His whole, I'm telling you, from someone, and I don't defend anything. We can't say the word. We can't do that. And I said to him, you come to a barbecue, but you can't go to a barbecue like that. He's like, never that cool. That's never that cool. The conversations that you have with people and things, it's funny how we pick and choose our outrage. Like,
1: I don't let none of my white homeboys use that word, though.
2: I don't either.
1: Yeah, they can't.
2: They know not to do that around me. Yeah. People know not to do that. But in this culture and in this thing, we allow people that aren't black.
3: Yeah.
2: To say we pick and choose, so you get to be.
1: You mean
2: okay,
1: like the
2: can
1: Latinos?
2: You say it? I didn't say that. You did that. You did that. I didn't say that. I'm not calling out nothing and this and that. I'm saying I was in Nashville. I love this. I saw that happen. And that is someone I started to form a relationship with. Heard him out and said, he is black culture. He loves black, but even loving black culture and a barbecue, that's still something that is sensitive to my people, to everything. No matter how cool you are, it's not a cool thing. It's a hurtful thing.
3: Yeah.
2: So then, they don't let him submit for the Grammy. They this and that. But we don't even know he exists, so we're not fighting about it yet. You know what I'm saying? That's y'all doing this and putting this in our face. We don't know. And then, you know, you got to do this and that. It wasn't about us. that move on him and leaking that wasn't about us. We needed to see it, but that wasn't a move.
1: That was people that didn't like him.
2: That was who didn't like him.
1: Yeah, I get what you're saying.
2: That wasn't a move to help us. So we got to help us. I've watched black country singers won't work with and treat their own more f***ed up than white country artists trying to understand our culture and all of that.
1: So you've reached out to black country singers to collab and they don't
2: want
1: to do it?
2: Oh, it's only about 15 of us in the city that's really there.
3: Yeah.
2: So, like, Mickey Guyton has always supported me. I just saw her did a post the other day about me. All of that. My thing is, okay, he can get mad at me and say, whatever, but your boozy. So when all of that happened, I got it. You know, the Nigerian singing country, I get it. Okay, I got it. Okay, what's going on? So I did. I looked at my DM and I saw, and he was like, you know, you're the gold, this and that. And now I'm cooking some turkey chops and pork chops. He like, you know, he cooked me some or whatever.
3: Damn,
2: give your number. My A&R is calling saying you're looking for me. But when I text you, and I you know I'm not a feature girl. When I text you about a feature, you don't answer back. Bitch, I don't need no feature from you, because once they find out you don't like black women, it's over for you anyway. Well, I probably won't say that. But I just think that's just weird. And we do each other so bad.
3: Do you think that they're chasing the validation from the white people? That's why they so quick. They won't do the same thing that they did to you too, the white artists.
2: I think I think a lot of people do it. I think great job. Like great job at that. But the core and the things, you trace that validation because you want to show the black people you black. You know what I'm saying? And then you go to a black girl. Let me go to this black girl and tell her she the gold, and then do this and then this and that, and then
3: performative.
2: It's just kind of how it is. You know, it kind of how it is. It's what's cool now and who's cool. What's the black person that's cool, this and that. When there are people that aren't black that will go so hard for you, harder than your own. And it's hurtful. It's hurtful because I will go to war. I will f*** up all my shit, go to war for my people.
3: Yeah.
2: And then my people will go to war to
3: f*** you up.
2: Yeah.
1: I think it would be different too if he gave you a reason. Like if Shibuli said, yo, I don't want to do the record right now because of
2: what. Yeah, but don't be texting me, calling me to go about pork chops and shit like that when you need to show urban, you know, show that you're urban.
3: Yeah. Mm-hmm.
2: And then I didn't ask for your phone number. I didn't reach out to you. I don't ask anybody for anything. Like, don't do that. I got Dolly Parton sending me records. So I don't reach out, you know, to me on that. And then I say something to you. I don't ever want to be the bitter artist about a record because I don't ask for a feature. I don't ask anybody.
3: Yeah.
2: But you do all of that in the midst of you needing to be urban. And you're texting me about a lot of things. And I talk to you about a record. And then you just go complete. No, I don't care that you have a hit record. I know the longevity in business, and I know you can't sing. And I know that's not what I'm supposed to say today.
1: You know he can't sing.
4: What? He's going off.
2: Okay.
4: What's going on?
2: I know what's not supposed to just do that. You know how you know you f***ed up? That's the minute you do, you should just not go on there.
4: Let's get Jack Daniels a single.
2: I love y'all.
3: Yes.
4: Well, let's get on Jack Daniels the single.
1: When's the album come out? When's the date?
2: October, what is it? 16th? Jesus and Whiskey.
4: Jesus and Whiskey.
1: Okay.
4: All right, it's The Breakfast Club. It's K. Michelle.

0: DJ Envy, Jess Hilarious, Charlamagne the Guy. We are the Breakfast Club. Salute to K Michelle for joining us. Make sure you check out her single, Jesus and Whiskey.
1: Yeah, her album will be out October 16th, also called Jesus and Whiskey.
0: That's right. All right, well, let's get to the latest with Lauren.
2: Latest with Lauren LaRosa.
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10: We've been talking a lot about the Invest Fest conversation that Earn Your Leisure started here at the Breakfast Club. For those of you guys who don't remember, Earn Your Leisure was here in the Breakfast Club, and they talked about the support that they were not receiving from Atlanta. Let's take a listen to their time when they were here.
0: Do you just keep it in Atlanta? Kind of like how Essence just keeps it in New Orleans? Yeah. Like, is it just one thing that it always stays there? Or do you say, you know what, we take it to another city?
11: Its home has been Atlanta. Obviously for the 6 years, we flirted with the idea just because, you know, the lack of support that we've gotten from the city of Atlanta has been something that has been puzzling. But we come from grassroots, so we know how to build things from the ground up.
0: So what is Atlanta not doing to make sure they're comfortable?
12: Because Atlanta's done nothing for us. And, you know, it's an unfortunate situation, but it's one of these things. I think a lot of times when you're a black entrepreneur, a lot of things are just expected. Like, oh, you got it. Like, you good. Or if somebody else would come, like a Forbes or somebody like that, then they would roll out the red carpet and do everything. But all right, this is good education, because it's like when you work with a city, there's a budget and there's different things that they can
1: subsidies.
12: Do.
1: Yes. Subsidies.
11: Municipalities.
12: So they can help put up billboards. They can help be a liaison with the center. They can help with the police force. They can help with the budget. They can help with
11: transportation.
12: They can help with rooms at hotels. They can help with so many different things.
10: Jeez. So Mayor Dickens, who's the mayor of Atlanta, he sat down with Candy Burris for her Speak On It series that she does. And he talked more in depth about their comments, but also the choice to come here on The Breakfast Club to talk about it. Let's take a listen to the mayor on the city's support.
13: Let's lock in on what a future looks like. Let's come up with a community benefits package, because I ain't just, you know, you charge a lot for people to go to Invest Fest. Mm-hmm. So if you want to get city support in that, let's talk about what actually supports the city. And I have great conversations with everybody. Render ATL, which is, you know, we have an Atlanta Tech Week that's coming up. We're supporting them. We're doing all kind of nonprofits. We give $50,000 grants to all these nonprofits and community organizations. People know how to find us and ask for money in the city of Atlanta. They ain't got to ask Charlamagne. They ain't got to go to Breakfast Club.
10: Yeah, so that was him talking about kind of like
14: a conversation that was supposed to be had like behind the scenes, not come to New York and, you know, let everybody else in on the conversation that's supposed to have been had, you know.
1: Well, they were already having conversations, you know, and Mayor Andre and EYL are talking again this week. So I'm sure they're going to figure something out.
10: Yeah.
1: Because I will say this situation needs to be de-escalated, because it's a business conversation that's gotten a little nuts, especially with rhetoric from, like, you know, people from Atlanta. Like, I've been seeing a lot of social media videos where they almost talking like it's actual smoke, like it's beef.
0: And it shouldn't be like that.
1: It's not an NYC versus Atlanta thing. Mm-hmm. Locals think EYL is talking down on Atlanta. That's not the case, man. Mm-hmm. Let's not make it that.
0: Yeah, but that's what I didn't like when the mayor came back and said, yeah, they did the little show in New York and this, that, and the other. But it wasn't based on that.
14: That's crazy, because I didn't hear him say that.
0: Yeah, he did. But what really bothered me is these brothers are trying to do something for the community and get people involved in generational wealth and financial literacy. And the amount of people they bring on that stage is not small. So I understand if you're able to give these grants to all these different organizations when they come in the city. I don't know where the conversation is, but if you really think about it, they bring Tyler Perry, Steve Harvey, Magic Johnson, 50 Cent, billionaires on that stage. Mm-hmm. Serena Williams, Charlamagne was on that stage.
1: But that's not new to Atlanta, though.
0: Yeah, people speak in conferences like that?
1: Yeah, you remember this is Atlanta, Georgia.
0: What's another conference that has that many speakers on it? Name one.
1: I don't know. But
0: There's not one.
1: I can't say that because I don't know. But I was talking to the mayor yesterday, and the mayor said that they get 700 conferences a year.
0: That's amazing.
1: Like, and it's still Atlanta. A lot of these people actually live in Atlanta. Like, amazing. Atlanta's not new to having a bunch of stars on stage. I have never seen
0: that many celebrities on the stage talking about generational wealth, financial literacy,
14: right,
0: and talk about where they've been through. I have never seen that on the level that Invest Fest has been. where people are able to pitch ideas and do things like that. That that doesn't exist.
14: He gives scholarships
1: away. I don't know if it does or not.
0: It does not exist on that level for our community.
1: Definitely not black.
0: Yes, not for our community. Now, Grant Cardone and a lot of those others do it for their community, but for our community, there's nothing like that.
14: Right.
0: Nah, I haven't seen it. So I hope
1: you do have the Hope Global Forum that happens every year. My man John Hope Bryant, like, that is a huge financial literacy convention where it's mad billionaires and CEO of the Fortune 500 companies every December. So
0: we need two out of the 700 we just said. Two.
14: I mean, the mayor's gonna come up to this little show and talk to a show. Is he ever?
1: Yes,
14: gonna
1: the
14: come
1: mayor's
14: up
1: coming.
14: Here?
10: I mean, I
14: would love him to come to our show.
10: I had another clip I wanted to play of the mayor where he talks to a lot of the things that you guys are talking about before we wrap it. Let's take a listen to the mayor of Atlanta says Earn Your Leisure never spoke to him.
4: Earn Your Leisure. They talked about recently not feeling supported by the city because they do their big Invest Fest here. Mm-hmm. How do you feel about that?
13: I like what they talk about on their podcast. I follow them. I respect them. Now, they went on the Breakfast Club, which is in New York, and they talked to Charlamagne and DJ Envy and them, and they mentioned Atlanta. Mm-hmm. Now, that don't sound right to me. You going up there to talk about Atlanta. You could have did that on V103 or 107. You could have did that anywhere. Mm-hmm. You could have called me.
4: So
13: everywhere.
4: They had never talked to you about it before.
13: Man, I got the same number for 25 years. You ain't got to go to New York radio to talk about ATL. And then if you think you trying to start a bidding war, everything in New York costs 3 times as much. And InvestFest is 25,000 people. 20,000 of them live in Atlanta or Metro Atlanta, so they don't use a hotel room. They don't rent a car and all that kind of stuff. So you want to think that your target audience, which is black folks of success and of note, it's Atlanta.
14: Well, we are talking about bringing it to New York, though.
0: Somebody want to tell the mayor we top three in Atlanta when it comes to morning radio?
1: We're on in Atlanta, 96.1 to be.
0: Somebody want
1: to
0: tell the mayor that we top three in Atlanta?
1: He listens, though. He listens in the morning.
0: Well, good morning, man. Then he would know that we're on the radio in Atlanta.
14: You know?
0: It's not just coming.
10: I think the conversation he was trying to have was more about what you guys were talking about what's actually happening there. And maybe he thought they weren't aware of what's actually happening and what Atlanta does. But if they're having conversations, I think at this point, it's like, all right, do that. Yes. People are really upset about this.
0: But stop making it seem like it's Atlanta versus New York, because it's not that. That's not what they said. There's nowhere in any of the conversations they ever said, this is Atlanta versus New York. They just said, when I asked them about going to a city, would they go back? They said they don't know because they don't get support from the government in Atlanta to get help them with grants and stuff like that. Mm-hmm. Nobody ever said Atlanta versus New York. I don't know what the mayor is coming with that. There's not Atlanta versus New York. It has nothing to do with that.
1: I am positive Mayor Andre and EYL will figure this out. You know, I just like I said, I don't want the situation to continue to be escalated, because this is a business conversation that a lot of people can learn from. Because, you know, the mayor, it was making a lot of sense when I spoke to him yesterday on the phone, and he was making a lot of sense, you know, when I saw him on Candy's podcast. But EYL, you know, they got a point too, so I'm sure that they'll come to a great resolution.
0: I hope they do.
1: Yeah, absolutely. Because all the social media videos of people saying, you don't come to Atlanta, and I'm like, that's what are we talking about, man?
0: How did we get there? That's my point.
1: Exactly.
0: Like, how did we get there?
1: How did we get the streets?
10: Don't play about their lemon pepper wings. Oh, don't play with Atlanta.
1: What are you talking about?
0: I don't know what she's talking about.
1: That's why Remy popped you in the lip.
0: Should have popped you twice.
10: All right. Come on with the.
0: That's the latest with Lauren. All right. Thank you, Lauren. Now, when we come back.
10: Yes, and next lady, speaking of Atlanta, we're going to talk about Brittany Griner.
14: Brittany Griner? We're going to talk
1: about
14: Brittany.
1: Brittany will pop you in the lip too now. Yeah. Brittany wouldn't pop you in the lip.
0: She might slam your ass. Donkey today, we give you a donkey too.
1: For After the Hour, we need a woman named Nada Roman to come to the front of the congregation. She is a belligerent big back, and we're going to discuss.
14: Oh my God.
0: All right, we'll get to that next. It's the Breakfast Club. Good morning.
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1: Donkey of the Day for Monday, August 3rd, goes to a 33-year-old Kentucky woman named Nada Roman. Nada is what I call a belligerent big back, okay? A hangry hippo, all right? See, some of us love food more than others. Some of us eat to live. Some of us love to eat. Some of us are the reason God decided to make a sin called gluttony in the first place. Okay, do you ever think about that? Do you ever think about the fact that somebody was being so greedy at a buffet before Christ that God decided to make eating too much a sin? He made that rule for people like Nada. See, Nada was sitting in the drive-thru at KFC, dropping the clues bombs for KFC, Kentucky Fried Chicken. Question, how does Kentucky Fried Chicken taste in Kentucky? It got a slap, right? I mean, folks in Kentucky, feel free to hit me on IG.

0: Fat and the Furious Part 9. Okay? Let me tell you about Kentucky Fried Chicken, first of all. I have a deep love and reverence for Kentucky Fried Chicken, okay? When we were young, my now wife, who was my girlfriend back then, used to work at KFC. Okay, those chicken tenders with those potato wedges, my God. Okay, that pot pie with some mashed potatoes, what is you talking about? And I used to get free food. Okay, sometimes the line at KFC would be too long. I would just wait patiently until it was my turn. Okay, now look, granted, I've never been built like a refrigerator. So I don't know how it feels to be a furious fridge, you know, stomach growling. People don't know if it's about to rain or if it's just your stomach rumbling. Thunder tummy, okay? Well, even if that is the case, there is nothing that should make you pull out an AR-15 style rifle and then allegedly point it at the employee in a threatening manner before driving away, okay? What on KFC menu caused you to act like that? Was it the popcorn chicken? Okay, it couldn't have been the KFC snacker combo because that wouldn't be enough food for you. I know you didn't order that. You ordered one of those family meals for yourself. I'm looking at your mugshot. I don't know why it's not up on the computer screen. I wish y'all could see her mugshot. Okay, matter of fact, let me pull up her picture. Hold on. So y'all can see. I don't see it. Look at that. Hold on. Look at that.
1: Oh my.
0: Yeah.
2: Let me see.
0: Yeah.
1: That is not.
0: You know what I'm saying? Mm. I know an 8-piece Build-A-Bucket face when I see one, okay? Listen, America, the real issue isn't the chicken, okay? Our Nader Roman being plus-sized and starving. The real issue is the inability to regulate emotions, okay? A long drive-through wait isn't an emergency, and it's damn sure not a reason to pull out an AR-15-style rifle, okay? And point it at an employee. Pulling out a gun because your order is taking too long is a sign that maybe, just maybe, you've lost all perspective. Okay, I'm telling you right now, if your emotional regulation is so bad that a delayed double mash meal, which is exactly what her chin and neck looks like, okay? Double mash. Okay. Damn. If your emotional regulation is so bad that a delayed double mash meal has you reaching for an AR-15, you don't need extra crispy, okay? You need extra therapy, all right? Patience is a life skill. If a drive-through line can make you want to almost shoot someone, the problem isn't KFC, it's you. Please give Nader Roman the sweet sounds of the Hamiltones.

0: Remy Ma give Nate and Roman the biggest hee-haw? I wanted to do
1: hee-haw,
0: Remy.
1: Hee-haw, you stupid motherfucker. Are you dumb?
0: I wanted to do Remy first, but I didn't want to trigger Lauren.
2: Oh, man. Are you sure that's a girl, yo?
3: That was my question.
2: Nah,
3: stop. She don't look like
2: somebody badass son.
0: You mean? She do look like somebody a little badass.
3: She look like
2: an alternative school.
0: She
2: looked
0: at that, that little fat bully. Remember that little fat bully from back in the day that the Boondocks did the spoof
2: of? That's what I'm saying.
0: You know what I'm talking about?
2: Yep. Everybody had one of them in their class.
3: I didn't know that was a shit. You sure it was a
2: middle
3: shit?
2: School. Used to pick on everybody.
3: When you sure?
2: Went out for the football team.
3: Did you just assume?
0: Oh, no, it says a woman. Yeah, a woman has been arrested after an alleged incident. I can see why y'all would say that, though.
3: I trust you.
2: That's crazy.
3: And just fun fact, Kentucky Fried Chicken in Jamaica, amazing.
2: Slaps.
3: What?
2: Them fast food restaurants that outside the country, the in any other country is better than here.
0: They said the one in Trinidad, too. The one in Trinidad.
3: Or maybe in all the Caribbean islands, but I know in Jamaica, KFC is...
2: Yeah.
0: I had it in Grenada, and Grenada was good.
2: It was good? See, naming all these other countries, though, fast food is better in other countries than it is here.
3: Like, it's a thing. When people go to Jamaica, they go get KFC, like,
2: oh, wow.
3: That much.
2: Whew.
3: All right. Well, thank you for that donkey today.
0: Yes, indeed.
3: Now, when we come back, let's open up the phone lines, 800-585-1051. Kay Michelle was here earlier, and she was talking about if she gave her husband a hall pass.
4: So the rumors of you giving your man, your husband, a hall pass, that's all bull BS?
5: Oh, yeah, I do. Yeah, I don't need to know about it, but I don't go through phones. I don't question DM.
0: What now?
5: I don't. Like,
4: so he could do what he want to do, you just don't want to find out?
5: I don't want to let him hear that.
4: Okay.
5: I don't deal in it. Like, sex and things, I don't equate that to love.
0: That's true. That's true.
4: But he lets you do. Do you do you?
2: Whatever you want.
5: He never has told me, go do what you do. But he's also said, I wouldn't leave you if I caught you cheating. So we don't kind of deal in that or whatever.
3: So let's open up the phone line. Let's discuss.
2: How the hell did 800-585-1051.

0: Let your spouse do whatever they want it. As long as they ain't find out, you ain't leaving anyway. Let's discuss.
1: Crazy.
0: Phone lines are wide open. It's The Breakfast Club. Good morning.
2: The Breakfast Club.
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13: In Georgetown, there's a backup that's forming on 701 going southbound. It's pretty slow approaching Anton Maybank Drive. Otherwise, beyond that, you're just a little slow as you get closer toward the intersections with Church Street and High Market Street. We're Dixon, right now traffic.
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15: Good morning. This is the News 13 Network weather update. I'm meteorologist Krista Chang. Temperatures are continuing to warm from the 70s that we're starting with into the upper 80s. We'll see mostly cloudy skies with a chance for more scattered showers and storms. The chance for rain continues through this week. Be sure to stay tuned to News 13 and this radio.
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17: 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Lolly's on 3rd is really the best lounge on the beach.
16: 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I still can taste those lamb chops from last night.
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16: 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And you started giving life advice and talking to everybody. I couldn't keep up with you. You kept going outside.
17: I didn't want to leave. The DJ had everybody singing. 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
17: 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We about to have a good time. Are you coming?
16: You know it. We going to Lolly's.
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11: Across the country right now, at this very moment, there are probably arguments taking place about who's doing more of the housework, the homework, the shuttling of kids from this activity to that. It's true. By and large, women do more of this than men. But doesn't have to be that way. And if you and your spouse can level that playing field, it's going to make both of you and your kids happier. Psychologist Yelena Kecmanovic says this might be how you get there. As hard as it might be at first, try to think of your partner like a teammate, not an adversary. Learn how to do some of the chores your partner does to get a better understanding of how much effort something takes. And finally, take the time to acknowledge what the other person is doing. And every now and then, even express your appreciation. That'll go a long way. I'm Dr. Sanjay Gupta, helping you live a better life.
5: That's inpain.com.

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1: Morning, everybody. It's DJ Envy, Just Hilarious, Charlamagne Tha God. We are the Breakfast Club. Now, if you're just joining us, K. Michelle stopped through earlier, and she was talking about her relationship with her husband and if she would give her husband a hall pass. So the rumors of you giving your man, your husband, a hall pass, that's all bull BS.
2: Oh, yeah, I do. Yeah, I don't need to know about it, but I don't go through phones. Okay. I don't question DM.
3: What now?
2: I don't. Like,
1: so he can do what he want to do. You just don't want to find out.
2: I don't want to let him hear that.
1: Okay.
2: I don't deal in it. Like, sex and things, I don't equate that to love.
3: That's true. Mm-hmm. That's true.
1: But he lets you do you do you?
4: Whatever you
2: want. He never has told me, go do what you do. But he's also said, I wouldn't leave you if I caught you cheating.
4: Mm-hmm.
2: So we don't kind of deal in that or whatever.
4: Mm-hmm. So the question is some bulger dash.
1: So you wouldn't let your husband say, you know what? I'm going to do this on the side as long as you don't find out. Let me do me and then same thing with you?
4: Hell no. He not giving me no pass. I'm not giving him one, whether it's directly, indirect, not. Nah, it's not none of that. Marriage is, listen, I've done all, I got everything out that I wanted to get out, that I needed to get out. I'm good. Like, and I got married at 32 because I knew I was ready. This is what I want. No more playing games. Chris did the same thing. He waited. I waited. Boom. Like, nah, we not doing that.
1: Charlamagne?
5: I mean, no, whatever works for people in their relationship, that's on them. You know, relationships are not one size fits all. It's for me and my house, that's not how we get down.
4: Mm-hmm.
5: But, you know, I don't really have an opinion about this topic. But I will say this. I do want to say this. I have to say this.
1: What?
5: If you a married man with a micro penis.
1: What?
5: Especially if you fat with a micro penis. You know, I'm not even going to say the fat part. If you have a micro penis, you shouldn't share it. Okay, if someone has decided to marry you and commit to you forever and you got a micro penis, be grateful. I have no idea why men with micro penises want to be with more than one woman. Carry on.
1: I don't know what micro penis were you looking at recently, but anyway, I'm with you. I'm like, that's not gonna happen in my household, but
4: yeah,
1: I can't judge what you do in your household. Whatever makes your relationship tick and work.
5: Yeah, relationships are not one size fits all.
4: Yeah, I get it, but not even relationships. It's marriage. It's a marriage.
1: Yeah,
5: and that's not one size fits all. Like, everybody got different ways to make their stuff work. That ain't how me and my house get down.
4: I got you.
5: You know.
1: Hello, hello. Who's this?
6: Yo, this is your boy Tony Mo from the Peanut City.
1: Tony, talk to us. What's your thoughts, brother?
4: What's the Peanut City?
6: Suffolk, 757.
4: Oh, okay. What's
1: Virginia?
4: Up, Tony?
1: Talk to us. What's your thoughts?
4: What's up, babe?
6: Craziest part about it, today my birthday and my anniversary. And I told my wife, I'm cool with it, as long as she let me know and I'm there. And at the end of it, there's cash on the table.
1: Okay. So you would let your wife...
4: He's soliciting her as a prostitute.
1: Yeah, pretty much be a prostitute.
6: Oh, no. I'm going to be there. We having fun. But if it's going to be worth it, then, hey, I'm with it.
1: So you wouldn't mind if another man smashed your wife?
4: Yeah, because they don't,
6: I ain't saying that. I'm saying
1: that's what you
6: fun.
1: Just
4: yeah,
1: said.
4: You are. As long as some cash is involved, right. As long as she getting paid, you all right with it?
6: Yeah, I'm all right with it.
4: Okay, all right. Well, whatever makes your boat float.
5: Yeah, that's weird. It feel like y'all look at each other as almost like property, like a thing, as opposed to a person that you actually love and care for.
4: Because he would be her pimp.
6: I don't own that.
4: Yeah, because you would be her pimp. You sitting, you got to be there. You got to watch. You got to make sure she collect. You get your percentage. Y'all good.
6: I got to make sure she's safe.
1: So jeez. A dude with a penis bigger than yours is pounded
4: crazy.
1: Out and you got to sit there and watch?
4: Yeah.
6: Hey, it is what it
4: as
6: is.
4: As long as
5: why
4: that
5: your mouth start watering,
4: right?
5: Bro.
6: It ain't the size of the boat. It's the motion in the ocean.
1: You don't know
5: it's the size of the boat. Y'all keep telling that lie.
4: It's
5: both.
6: Y'all
5: saying
6: it
4: because
6: I got little penis.
5: Every time I hear y'all say that, lets me know y'all ain't never really been in no boat. If you ain't never, I'm serious. It ain't the size of the ship. It's the motion.
6: You're
5: no,
6: right.
5: It is the size of the ship.
4: Man.
5: When that ocean is rocking, you want to be in a big boat.
4: That's right.
1: You be staring at that man's ass as he pounding out your girl, your wife.
4: That's crazy. I ain't even say staring at nobody's
5: exactly,
4: ass.
5: Man.
1: But he is. He said he gonna watch. He said he gonna watch. He said he gonna watch. He didn't say he gonna watch. Ain't nobody
4: you're
1: said
4: very
1: all of that.
4: Specific, getting into the positions.
5: Because
4: he
5: start daydreaming.
1: No, I don't.
5: Hello. He start imagining.
4: Crazy.
1: Hello. Hey, hello.
4: Good morning.
1: Hey, Kimmy, talk to us. What's your
7: my
1: thoughts?
7: Name is
1: what's up, Kimmy?
7: And my thoughts is. K. Michelle's a donkey. I personally think that if they're going to do it, they should just do it together. Like, why are y'all doing it separately? What was the point of getting married if y'all not going to commit to y'all vows? That's one.
5: Oh, wait. She did say they do it together because I asked her that. She said they've done that too.
1: Yeah, they've done it together.
5: That, she said that ain't really her thing.
4: Yeah, right. So she said she ain't really like that, though.
7: Personally, I don't think cool. I don't know why people think threesomes and all that cool. It's not. STDs do exist. People just be everywhere, especially nowadays. Mm-hmm. But yeah, she's a donkey. People who do that, that's them. But yeah, doing it separately, I don't know. Because what if it comes to a situation where he don't want to deal with her no more, or she don't want to deal with him no more? You know what I'm saying? Like,
1: but you can't call her a donkey because it works in their relationship.
4: Yeah,
1: that's their relationship.
4: Like,
7: you know
4: that
7: what?
4: Works
7: right.
4: Shit, donkey.
7: Absolutely right.
1: That's
7: you're
1: their relationship.
7: Right.
1: And it obviously is working.
7: I personally just don't like her. Yeah. But that ain't got nothing to do with the topic.
5: That's what I keep telling y'all. Relationships are not one size fits all. So it's like a lot of times when we hear what other people do in their relationship, we have a tendency to judge it, but that's their relationship.
4: And it works for them,
5: works
4: obviously.
1: 800-585-1051. Would you give your spouse a hall pass? As long as you didn't find out. They let them do their thing. They let you do your thing. Let's discuss. It's The Breakfast Club. Good morning.
8: Yeah. Ice.

0: who we are. The most dangerous morning show.
1: Put some respect on it.
0: The Breakfast Club.
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4: Morning, everybody. It's DJ Envy, Just Hilarious, Charlamagne Tha God. We are the Breakfast Club. If you're just joining us, K. Michelle stopped through earlier. Now, this is what K. Michelle said. So the rumors of you giving your husband, a hall pass, that's all BS.
5: Oh, yeah, I do. Yeah, I don't need to know about it, but I don't go through phones. Okay. I don't question DM.
6: What now?
5: I don't. Like,
4: so he could do what he want to do. You just don't want to find out.
5: I don't want to let him hear that.
4: Okay.
5: I don't deal in it. Like, sex and things, I don't equate that to love.
6: That's true. That's true.
4: But he lets you do you you?
1: Whatever you want.
5: He never has told me, go do what you do, but he's also said, I wouldn't leave you if I caught you cheating. So we don't kind of deal in that or whatever.
4: So we're asking 800-585-1051. What are your thoughts? We got Brooklyn on the line. Brooklyn, good morning.
1: Good morning.
7: Good morning. Good rising.
4: Good morning.
6: Peace, Brooklyn.
4: What's your thoughts, Brooklyn?
7: First of all, I want to say, Jess, we was on a Fix My Mess memory. You told me to leave that lady alone because she was finding God. You know what I'm saying?
1: Oh, yeah. You the one your girlfriend went back to, you know, found her way back to guys. And you was upset. Yeah.
7: We back right now. We back. So,
1: that's what's up.
7: I feel like we don't give each other hall passes. You know, we don't really call it that. We just call it like a trust thing. You know, like we be... Like, I trust her, she trusts me, we do our little woo-de-woo, and we just, you know, it's not a team thing either, though. It's more like a, baby, I love you, you know what I'm saying? Go do what you need to do. If you're not, you know what I'm saying, then go ahead. And then she'd be like, well, baby, I love you, too. If you feel like you need the woo-de-woo, then do your thing, you know what I'm saying? It's a trust thing with us, you know?
6: What if she cheat with a man? Because, I mean, you ain't even got what the man got, you know
1: what
6: I'm saying?
1: That's what I'm saying, so there's no way that you compare.
7: But here's the thing, like, she is the man. Like, I don't, you know
1: nah,
7: what I'm saying?
1: Nah,
7: like,
1: we not doing that.
6: I don't care if she got a 7-speed. She ain't the man.
1: We not doing that. She a woman. You know what I'm saying? She a woman. And she might need that pole sometimes.
7: No, I highly doubt that she ever gonna need a pole. You know what I'm saying? Like, that's not even something that we even, like, do. You know, so we don't even use the pole.
6: So you just out there letting her cheat with other studs, other women?
4: No, I think she's the stud.
1: The girl is the stud.
7: It's not a cheat. It's not a cheat. She don't cheat. She, you know what I'm saying, do what she do. And it has been another mass presenting woman, yes. And, you know, I do know that. But, you know what I'm saying, when she took off her clothes, she's still a girl. You know what I'm saying? So I don't know.
1: Yeah, right. but listen. So the girl that she's talking about, you know, her girlfriend, she is a stud. But this is also the same girl back in the day who said, well, you know, a year ago, that said that she was moving toward Christ and that she wanted to be straight.
5: Mm-hmm.
1: You know what I'm saying? And then she came back and dealt with Shorty, you know? And so, yeah, how you know it's not a guy? Because if she wanted to be straight, you know, at one point, how do you make sure that she's not, you know, getting...
7: So let me clarify that. I don't think she was going to be straight. I just think she just wanted to get closer to God and just maybe she was thinking that that's what God wanted her to do, you know? And I think, I don't know if they had a conversation. He was like, nah, go back. And she came back. I don't really know what happened with that, but here she is. You know
1: talking about her and God
7: really
1: conversation?
7: I wasn't there for that part. So I'm just like, I don't know.
6: Hold on,
7: you know what I mean? But like, here she is back and we back.
6: Oh, you said you wasn't there for her and God conversation.
1: Yeah, she wasn't there.
6: Of course
1: she don't know how it went.
4: Thank you, Brooklyn.
1: All right, Brooklyn.
7: Get off my phone, Brooklyn. Get off my phone,
1: yo.
6: She Courtney. I wasn't there for her and God conversation.
1: I don't know how that
4: went. What's up, Courtney?
1: What?
8: Yo. Good morning.
4: Now, Courtney, it says you gave your husband a hall pass?
8: Yes. My mom used to say, if you're not going to leave us, feet and peace, and divorce is not an option. So, like, my last ditch effort was like, look, I know you cheating, there's nothing I can do about it. Go ahead and do it. And it just got hella disrespectful.
1: What?
8: So,
1: girl, what?
4: You gave your man a whole pass and he was disrespectful.
1: Who told you? No. Even before you get there, who told you never leave your divorce is not an option? Never leave your grandmother?
8: My mother, she's super religious, so like divorce was off the table.
1: Okay,
8: work it out.
1: But you're grown, Are you super religious?
9: Well, I try to be.
1: Does it work for you?
9: No, it did not work for me.
1: Why?
9: And that's why I got a divorce.
1: Okay, so you did get a divorce. Are you burying a lead? You got to get to that a little bit quicker. These, you know what I'm saying? These grandmothers are not like us, you know what I'm saying? So some of these grandmothers, they, you know, no.
6: Well, you know, it's crazy, though. The vows do say that, though.
1: Yeah,
6: I mean,
1: that's
6: the vows
1: say
6: for better or for worse, through sickness and in health, until death do us part. Like, you're supposed to be there for everything, through better or worse.
1: Yeah, I totally understand. But also, why is the word divorce even a thing if you ain't supposed to do that? That's why there are divorces.
6: I don't know.
1: It don't work for, nah, what work for granny won't work for her. Like, nah.
4: All right. Well, is there more to the story?
1: You ain't getting no fucking hall pass.
4: Jesus Christ.
1: That's just what that is.
4: That's not your relationship.
6: She's talking to Chris.
4: I know, right? Every relationship is different, crazy.
6: Yeah, relationships aren't one size fits all, so everything ain't for everybody. I mean, like, you know, that ain't happening in my house either, nor do I want it.
4: Nope.
6: You know what I mean?
4: Not at all.
6: I get it. But once again, I just want to tell all the guys out there with micro penises.
4: Oh, my gosh.
6: Y'all have no business sharing that with nobody. If you find somebody that wants to marry you and spend the rest of their life with that little micro penis, you need to love that woman, because that's the for better or worse part. You know what I'm saying? If you got a micro penis, I don't understand why you want to share with people. Why are you out here cheating or being with other women? I don't get it.
4: Chill out, Jess.
6: The micro, you don't think that's crazy?
1: Yeah, that's crazy.
6: Jess. Like, keep that micro penis in your marriage. That is not to be shared.
4: All right.
6: I'm just saying.
4: Yeah. All right.
1: Not for sure. Okay.
4: All right.
1: Yeah,
6: that's crazy to me.
1: Yeah.
4: Salute to all the brothers out there with micro penises right now. Jesus Christ. All right.
1: Like
4: all right.
1: Okay.
4: All right. When we come back, we got Big Lip Low, so don't go anywhere. If you're just joining us, Lauren didn't come to work today because
6: Remy popped during the lip yesterday.
1: No.
4: Allegedly,
6: at the Angie Martinez barbecue, and it swole up.
4: Allegedly, she said she had an allergic reaction.
6: Yeah, to Remy Martin.
4: But me and Charlamagne think Remy might have popped in the lip one good time. All right, it's The Breakfast Club. Good morning.
10: The Breakfast Club.
6: Peace to the planet. This is Charlamagne Tha God from the world's most dangerous morning show, The Breakfast Club. 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
20: 501 out of Red Hill is very slow near 544. That continues around toward Highway 31. And there are some brief delays again after that, heading toward Myrtle Beach, approaching the 17 bypass. You run better toward Business 17, though. We're at Dixon, right now traffic.
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22: Good morning. This is the News 13 Network weather update. I'm meteorologist Krista Chang. Temperatures are continuing to warm from the 70s that we're starting with into the upper 80s. We'll see mostly cloudy skies with a chance for more scattered showers and storms. The chance for rain continues through this week. Be sure to stay tuned to News 13 in this.
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35: Now seems as good a time as any to remind you, you don't always have to take healthy habits to the extreme. Not only are you unlikely to stick with something that's difficult, even if you can keep it up, it's probably going to be to the detriment of something else. And chances are that something else is more important. So if you're on a quest to improve your health, I promise the basics are going to take you much further. I'm talking about diet, try and be as plant-based as possible, exercise, meaning multiple rounds of cardio and strength training, and sleep. For most people, 7 to 9 hours a night. I'd like to think of these things as sort of a three-legged stool, right? If you're not doing any one of them, it's really hard to keep balanced with the others. The key here is you don't have to strive for perfection. Doing anything is going to be better than nothing. I'm Dr. Sanjay Gupta, helping you live a better life.
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0: DJ Envy, Jess Hilarious, Charlamagne Tha God. We are the Breakfast Club. If you're just joining us this morning, Lauren LaRosa did not make it into work today because
1: her lip is swollen.
0: Ain't
1: no allergic
0: she
1: reaction.
0: She says she has allergic reaction and did not want to be on camera. That's why she's just
1: an allergic reaction to Remy Ma. She saw Remy Ma yesterday at Angie Martinez barbecue.
0: That's right.
1: And Remy ain't like the way she be talking a little one-sided. So Remy slapped one side of her lip.
0: Yep.
1: It's a little backhand to one side of her lip.
2: Because
1: only one side of her lip swollen.
0: Yeah,
1: so
0: just a little pop. Just a little pop. Top,
1: Remy already told her, I don't like your one-sided reporting, so one side of your lip.
0: Let's get to the latest.
3: Lauren becoming a straight back. She gets them from somebody that knows somebody.
4: Don't worry, love.
5: I'm the homegirl that knows a little
1: bit. Don't worry.
6: You
1: might fight back, but you can't stop
6: Lauren LaRosa.
4: Don't worry, love.
7: Hot dog law on the Breakfast Club. Talk to me.
4: Love.
8: What is so funny?
1: Your lip.
8: All right, we are going to get into the latest. So first I want to, I know Bun B came here, he talked to us about doing the 30 years of Riding Dirty, the celebration show that he was doing. I wanted to congratulate him. I saw some videos from that going viral over the weekend, sold out. You know, people always pull up for Bun B, but since he came here to talk about it, I just wanted to make sure that we you know, told him congratulations.
0: Yes, congratulations
8: on
0: to him.
8: Show. I saw a lot of people brought out.
1: The big bun.
0: I see David Banner. Yeah, I see David Banner. He was had a perm. Had a perm on.
4: Oh, wow.
0: Yeah.
4: Hell no. David Banner got a perm? Hell no.
8: I think it was.
0: He did like a pimp. So it was the whole pimp thing.
4: I'm like, nah, that don't give David Banner. David Banner don't give
0: it was just like, a pimp. So he was playing in the character.
8: Yeah, but they always pull up for Bumpy. Someone did congratulate him. But also over the weekend, Gillian Wallow, Million Dollars Worth of Game. Gilly celebrated his 50th birthday. His wife threw him like a big party at their home. And Wallow surprised him with a birthday gift in honor of his late son, Cheese. Let's take a listen.
9: Everybody, we wish Cheese could be here. Rest in peace to Cheese. You know, we always celebrating him in every way possible. We established a college fund. Right, for Cheese, under Cheese name, for underprivileged kids in the inner city that's going to be funded for the next 28 years. This is from, you know, Ty. Ty established this. I mean, he couldn't be here, man. Shout out to Ty, man. And it's like, damn, I'm going to get it together. I got this with you. Because if I cry, you're going to say I'm a bitch. That's another story. A lot of times, damn, cuz, you a good ass dad, cuz. I know you crazy sometimes, but damn. People don't know the conversations when they have with Cheese and just the stuff that nobody see, bro. You ain't fail. You know what I mean? Because you think, like, I ain't doing enough. It could have been enough. You did what you needed to do. Sometimes God got different plans. You know what I'm saying? But you gotta always know that you did what you were supposed to do. You just got to know that we can represent him the best way possible. But just know you did your job. And don't never downplay your hand as being a father.
1: Dropping the clues bombs for Gilly and Wallow, man. Happy born day, Gilly.
4: Yeah, absolutely.
1: That is a beautiful gesture,
4: yeah,
1: man.
4: Yeah, love
1: I love them brothers, bro. I love Wallow and Gilly for sure. They are two really good dudes.
0: Yes, they are.
1: There's two good humans.
0: Yep. Salute to Gilly and Wallow.
8: Yeah, happy birthday, Gilly. Well, we're going to shift gears a bit. Speaking of two people, Brittany Griner, I know that these reports were big over the weekend as well. She filed for divorce from her now estranged wife, Sherelle. She filed last Thursday, the 30th, but she lists the date of separation as July 24th.
1: 6 days. She ain't wasting no time. Whatever that argument was about, she was like, I'm gone. It's over.
4: You know how them studs be. They don't care. Once you know, they back out on the market. What's up?
1: Her last divorce was fast, too, right, Jesse?
4: Yeah, a month. She was married to Glory Johnson for a month. They got married May 2015. They divorced
0: all this
4: June 2015. I looked it up, man. And they had to do the math. Go ahead.
8: Yeah, she tried to, her request for the last one, because, okay, so for this one, for Sherelle, she's saying that it's irretrievably broken, which is why she filed for the divorce. But in the last situation, she requested an annulment based on fraud and duress. But anyway, speaking in this situation, I think a lot of people are like, yo, this is crazy, because y'all remember when Brittany Griner was locked up in Russia, like her wife, who is an attorney, she was like the face of like the Free Brittany Griner movement. And she, I remember there was a conversation she had where she was talking about how Brittany was like, look, if I'm in here for the amount of time that they're saying I might be, which was like 9 or so years, but she didn't end up doing that. I understand if you got to go on and do your life. And she was like, no, we going to ride this out. You going to come home. I'm going to figure this out.
4: Yeah.
8: And that wife just was there. So
4: free Mr. Clark.
8: Yeah.
4: Free Mr. Clark. She was serious. She was out there. You're just going to leave her like that. You know what I'm saying? That's crazy.
1: We don't know what the situation was, though, man. I know with the Glory situation, they was fighting and all kind of stuff, getting arrested for domestic violence charges.
4: Yeah.
1: You know, had each other dildo sword fighting. Yep. Yep. Street, say, I don't know if that's true or not.
4: And so this Brittany Griner had the Chanel Shield child support for 2
8: Street is in a third place.
4: Damn.
8: The street you was in.
4: Now she on child support.
1: I saw that
4: support,
1: on the, somewhere. Poor but, yeah. But now, I don't know, man.
8: Oh, God.
1: How we know Brittany might not be the problem, man?
4: I don't know. I don't know. She wanted to let niggas know.
0: Salute to Brittany
4: Griner. Blogs. Look, I'm out.
1: I'm out.
4: What's up?
1: I'm free.
0: I be watching Brittany Griner's page. You know, Brittany Griner got one of them old school cars. She be putting them old school cars together and all that.
4: Yeah. Yeah. Little mechanic. Yeah.
0: Salute to Brittany Griner.
4: Good with her hands, yes.
1: I wonder if they try to work it out, though.
4: She ain't have time. The wife ain't have time.
1: I just
4: six
1: I don't
4: days.
1: Know, man.
8: I mean, like, they've been married. They got married in 2018.
4: Yeah, they've been married for like eight, like 6 years. Yeah, they got married in 2018.
1: I don't think y'all got the right tea on this, man. We're the No Homo podcast. I need to talk to you. there's something else going on. The Stunts got a whole different story about this. I know they do, and I want in on it. Okay,
8: they got all right. Algorithm.
4: Britt need to come up. Britt, come on up here, shorty. Come on.
1: All right. Yeah,
4: come
1: what's Stud Twitter saying? Okay, with that thread, with that tough thread saying, I know there's a tough thread.
4: I'll be on Twitter.
1: What's 7-speed dildo Twitter saying? I need to know what's going on, man.
0: That is the latest. Thank you, Lauren.
8: You're welcome.
0: It's brought to you by
8: Top Dog Law. Any accident, big or small, call Top Dog Law.
0: So since your lip is messed up and you said you didn't come in because your lip, how long is your lip going to be messed up for? Like, how long are you staying out? But you got to come. Okay, like, put a Band-Aid on that thing.
8: I had to push a podcast back.
0: It must look crazy.
1: Bay damn, Remy, you see what you did?
8: Like, that's messed up.
0: All right.
4: Now, if she got hit, she wouldn't. She had to take this whole week off. Damn. When somebody swole your lip up, you can't. Ain't no one day.
8: If I got hit the way that I was at that at the barbecue, y'all would have seen it and it would have been a fight.
4: I said we would have definitely known if Remy popped your ass. We would have definitely
1: known. A little pop, and then it was the ring she was wearing. Just gave her a little pop, swollen up a little side.
8: Not a little pop like I'm sick.
4: Right, like she a little girl. All right.
0: That's the latest with Lauren. Bye, Lauren.
4: Bye, Lo. See you, girl.
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1: Eye. World's most dangerous morning show, The Breakfast Club. Hip hop.
0: At DJ, me back to that work week. Let's go.
2: Hey. It's 7 p.m. Brad Jones. It's 95 degrees. I ain't got no and no nigga ain't got me.
5: Let's go.
2: I'm about to show my body. Love freak. How the is that your man?
5: Huh?
2: If he right here with me.

0: Here we go.
1: Off a fifth of hen, getting picked up with my twin. Got a backwood full of zop and a bankroll full of beans. Out at Twitter typing, see me and I ain't do nothing. Crop top with some bikes, shoot that shit.
0: Let's go. Like I said, let me know what you want to hear. Back to that work week.
2: I'm in your city.
0: Here we go.
2: What you doing? I know you be busy. If you not, then come get in with me. Late night, we gon' go to the club. Pre-game, we gon' get a little tipsy. Yup. She told me pass it at dawn. I'm about to go get it quickly. She wanna have a menage. Like, girl, I ain't know you was Nicki. I ain't know you was picky. Girl, I thought you wanted me to yourself.
0: Huh?
2: Damn, how can I help? Never mind, let me call up Chanel. When I'm done, we gon' call all your friends. Every friend that you got is a 10. Yesterday, I was partying all night. But today, we gon' do it again.

0: Spread them cheeks, let me see that.
1: Spread
0: shake
1: it,
0: that,
1: you
0: like
1: know
0: you
1: what I'm
0: out
1: saying?
0: Of control.
1: You know.
0: That thing for your throat gets sore.
1: Yeah.
0: Bend it on down, put your face on
1: yeah
0: the floor.
1: Mean like
0: that
1: a,
0: to your legs, you know can't stand. High freak with the word.
2: Here we go.

0: Like I said, let me know what you want to hear this morning.
1: Yo.
0: 800-585-1051. Let's go.
2: That's my baby.
1: Yeah, I'm going to keep this straightforward, just straightforward, straight to the point. You know what I'm saying? Look.
0: What's happening?
3: You know what the deal is. Yeah.
4: Myrtle Beach, Loris, Georgetown, Atlantic Beach, Pauly's Island, Andrews, North Myrtle Beach, Merle's Inlet, and Socastee. We're doing it for you. 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
1: I'm used to bring pretty back outside. You might come around, have you a baby. They say it's you. I want you to save her financial. Stop and not act like a safe. Teacher said keep your eyes on your own pay. Got my face, I ain't dapping no hate.

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1: 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Throw that when the beat go. Yeah. Throw that when the beat go.
2: You can handle all that.
1: Throw that when the beat go. Mm. Throw that when the beat go. 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Throw that when the beat go.
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1: This is my neighborhood. This is where I'm from.
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8: Good morning. This is the News 13 Network weather update. I'm meteorologist Krista Chang. Temperatures are continuing to warm from the 70s

0: that we're starting with into the upper 80s. We'll see mostly cloudy skies with a chance for more scattered showers and storms. The chance for rain continues through this week. Be sure to stay tuned to News 13 in this radio.
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19: Even for people who fall asleep easily, staying asleep can be difficult. You wake up, your mind starts to race, you can't turn those thoughts off. Sleep experts say there are a few things you can try. Cognitive shuffling. That's when you choose a random, impersonal, non-emotional word. Then for each letter of that word, think of as many words that begin with each letter as you can before moving on to the next one. It distracts your brain from stress. It also mimics the fragmented thought patterns that usually occur as you drift off to sleep. Sensory grounding is something else. That's when you work through things you can hear, feel, see, smell, or taste. that helps you to be in the moment instead of dwelling on the past or the future. Or just do a mental walkthrough of a place you know well. Familiar but neutral imagery that can calm the brain. I'm Dr. Sanjay Gupta, helping you live a better life.
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4: We live a life where we bite our tongue based off who we may offend. 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
1: Donkey of the Day for Monday, August 3rd, goes to a 33-year-old Kentucky woman named Nada Roman. Nada is what I call a belligerent big back, okay? A hangry, hangry hippo, all right? See, some of us love food more than others. Some of us eat to live. Some of us love to eat. Some of us are the reason God decided to make a sin called gluttony in the first place. Okay, do you ever think about that? Do you ever think about the fact that somebody was being so greedy at a buffet before Christ that God decided to make eating too much a sin? He made that rule for people like Nada. See, Nada was sitting in the drive-thru at KFC, dropping the clues bombs for KFC, Kentucky Fried Chicken. Question, how does Kentucky Fried Chicken taste in Kentucky? It got a slap, right? I mean, folks in Kentucky, feel free to hit me on IG, at C to God, C-T-H-A-G-O-D, or call us 1-800-585-1051, because I would just assume Kentucky Fried Chicken must taste better in Kentucky. And if Nada is willing to take penitentiary chances for it, if Nada did her jail math and it added up to the crime she committed for it, it must be worth it. What crime are you talking about, Uncle Sharla? Let's go to KYT for the report, please.
9: New at 4, a Lexington woman has been arrested after an incident at KFC.
10: Nada Roman was arrested yesterday for an incident that happened back in May. Her criminal complaint says on May 11th, officers responded to the KFC on Richmond Road around 6 p.m. A KFC employee said Roman was in the drive-thru line and became upset about how long her order was taking. The employee said Roman then parked her car and took an AR-15 style rifle and pointed it at them. Police were able to locate Roman through security cameras and searching for her license plate.
1: Fat and the Furious Part 9. Okay. Let me tell you about Kentucky Fried Chicken. First of all, I have a deep love and reverence for Kentucky Fried Chicken. Okay. When we were young, my now wife, who was my girlfriend back then, used to work at KFC. Okay. Those chicken tenders with those potato wedges, my God. Okay, that pot pie with some mashed potatoes, what is you talking about? And I used to get free food. Okay, sometimes the line at KFC would be too long. I would just wait patiently until it was my turn. Okay, now look, granted, I've never been built like a refrigerator. So I don't know how it feels to be a furious fridge, you know, stomach growling. People don't know if it's about to rain or if it's just your stomach rumbling. Thunder tummy, okay? Well, even if that is the case, there's nothing that should make you pull out an AR-15 style rifle and then allegedly point it at the employee in a threatening manner before driving away. Okay, what on KFC menu caused you to act like that? Was it the popcorn chicken? Okay, it couldn't have been the KFC snacker combo because that wouldn't be enough food for you. I know you didn't order that. You ordered one of those family meals for yourself. I'm looking at your mugshot. I don't know why it's not up on the computer screen. I wish y'all could see her mugshot. Okay. Matter of fact, let me pull up her picture. Hold on. So y'all can see. I don't see it. Look at that. Hold on. Look at that.
11: Oh, my.
1: Yeah,
12: let me see.
1: Yeah.
11: That is not.
1: You know what I'm saying? No. I know an 8-piece Build-A-Bucket face when I see one. Okay. Listen, America, the real issue isn't the chicken. Okay. Our Nada Roman being plus-sized and starving. The real issue is the inability to regulate emotions, okay? A long drive-through wait isn't an emergency, and it's damn sure not a reason to pull out an AR-15-style rifle, okay, and point it at an employee. Pulling out a gun because your order is taking too long is a sign that maybe, just maybe, you've lost all perspective, okay? I'm telling you right now, if your emotional regulation is so bad that a delayed double mash meal, which is exactly what her chin and neck looks like, okay? Double mash, okay? Damn. If your emotional regulation is so bad that a delayed double mash meal has you reaching for an AR-15, you don't need extra crispy, okay? You need extra therapy. All right, patience is a life skill. If a drive-through line can make you want to almost shoot someone, the problem isn't KFC, it's you. Please give Nada Roman the sweet sounds of the Hamilton.

0: Remy Ma give Nate Roman the biggest hee-haw? I wanted to do
1: hee-haw,
0: Remy.
1: Hee-haw, you stupid motherfucker. Are you dumb?
0: I wanted to do Remy first, but I didn't want to trigger Lauren.
2: Oh, man. Are you sure that's a girl, yo?
3: That was my question.
2: Nah, stop.
3: That, she don't look like
2: somebody badass son.
0: You mean, she do look like somebody
3: look like
0: little badass son.
3: She look like
2: an alternative school
0: nigga. She look like that little fat bully. Remember that little fat bully from back in the day that the Boondocks did the spoof
2: of? That's what I'm saying.
0: You know what I'm talking about?
2: Yep. Everybody had one of them in their class.
3: I didn't know that was a shit. You sure it was a
2: middle
3: shit?
2: School, used to pick on everybody.
3: You sure?
2: Went out for the football team.
3: Did you just assume?
0: Oh, no, it says a woman. Yeah, a woman has been arrested after an alleged incident. I can see why y'all would say that, though.
3: I trust you.
2: That's crazy.
3: And just fun fact, Kentucky Fried Chicken in Jamaica, amazing.
2: Slaps.
3: What?
2: Them fast food restaurants that outside the country, in any other country is better than here.
0: They said the one in Trinidad, too. The one in Trinidad.
3: Or maybe in all the Caribbean islands, but I know in Jamaica, KFC is...
2: Yeah.
0: I had it in Grenada, and Grenada was good.
2: It was good? See, y'all naming all these other countries, though. Fast food is better in other countries than it is here.
3: Like, it's a thing. When people go to Jamaica, they go get KFC. Like,
2: oh, wow.
3: That much.
2: Ooh.
3: All right. Well, thank you for that donkey today.
0: Yes, indeed.
3: All right. When we come back, we got the positive note and more. So don't move. It's The Breakfast Club. Good morning.

0: Morning, everybody. It's DJ Envy, Jess Hilarious, Charlamagne Tha God. We are the Breakfast Club. Now, salute to everybody that came out to St. Louis to see our very own Jess Hilarious.
1: Absolutely, yo. Shout out to the city of St. Louis. Man, they treated me well. I had a black chef. Oh, my God. She put her foot in everything she made me. She cooked for me Friday night after my shows, me and Desi ate. And then she also came and blessed me with some brunch, homemade brunch. It was so good. Shout out to my the masseuse who came. Mm-hmm. My massage therapist got all up in every way I needed her to get into. Yo, it was so... It was amazing. That's good. That's a form of self-love when I'm on the road. Self-care and self-love. Because, yo, traveling, people don't talk about how much that take out of you, yo. I'd be tired as hell, like, traveling. I've been doing this for, what, 13 years? And definitely should not be as tired as I am. I got to figure out some vitamins or something. Yo, I'd be tired as hell. So, shout out to y'all. And my shows went well. Everything. I sold out of books or whatever. So, this weekend, if you're in Ontario, California... We're going to run it back. I'm going to be at Ontario Improv, so get your tickets if you have not yet this Friday and this Saturday. JessHilariousOfficial.com. Can't wait to get there, Kelly.
2: And, yo, I want to remind everybody, man, this Saturday, Monk's Corner, South Carolina, I will be having my 11th annual back-to-school drive in Fish Fry from 6 to 8 p.m., okay? We're going to have the food trucks out there. We're going to have the face painting, the jump castles. You know, a lot of local vendors will be on site. So it'll be in the Berkeley High School bus loop from 6 p.m. to 8 p.m. this Saturday, my 11th annual back to school drive in Fish Fry. OK, so everybody pull up and you know everything is free. All right.
0: All right. Now, when we come back, we got the positive note and more. 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

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It's The Breakfast Club. Good morning.

0: Morning, everybody. It's DJ Envy, Jess Hilarious, Charlamagne Tha God. We are the Breakfast Club. Salute to everybody I've seen at Tequila Festival. This is like 6,000-7,000 people at the Brooklyn Navy Yard. Had a great time. So crazy. Salute to everybody that came out there. Also, I did the Long Island City. It was a wealth fest where they had all these different obstacle courses and they allowed people to participate. And
1: oh, that's what's
0: they
1: up.
0: Got money to win. It was all types of stuff. They had a dispensary there. Salute it had so much on this block in Queens. Mm-hmm. And I went out there for a little bit. Salute to them. And
1: you got me something?
0: I got you a whole bunch of stuff.
1: That's what's up.
0: I got
1: that's
0: you. Nice. I didn't want to be an enabler because you said you slowed down smoking.
1: Enable me, bro.
0: Okay.
1: That's cool.
0: Say no more. Right. And salute to our very own Angie Martinez, too. Angie Martinez had her Angie's Barbecue out in
1: Big
0: Brooklyn,
1: Angie.
0: Coney Island.
2: Yes, indeed.
0: I seen French Montana. I seen Remy Ma. I seen Zeddy Will.
2: Bujabantan.
0: I seen Mike Tyson. So many people pulled
1: Mike Tyson.
0: Up.
1: That's
0: yeah, Mike
1: what's
0: Tyson
1: up.
0: Pulled up. Yeah,
2: Mike came out there. Remy Ma was out there.
0: Mm-hmm. That's a Remy
1: up.
0: Ma.
1: That's
2: Remy Ma popped Lauren in her mouth.
1: Shut
2: full
1: up.
2: Of
1: stop
2: apple
1: putting
2: apple
1: that out
2: of
1: there.
2: Her lip.
0: Just a little bit.
1: Stop.
2: It's just the truth, though.
1: No,
2: Lauren,
1: it's not.
2: Listen, Remy tried to tell her a while ago that I don't like your one side of reporting.
0: Mm-hmm.
2: Lauren ain't switch her tune, so Remy popped one side of her mouth.
1: Damn.
2: Just one little side.
1: Ain't you think little... Lauren ain't do nothing?
2: No. Nothing.
0: Leave us on a positive.
2: Went to
0: though.
2: Go goddamn yo. Double Dutch. Okay. That's what you want to go through, all right? Listen, the positive note is simply this. It's time to kill the idea that growth and healing only happen through discomfort. Okay. You heal through good conversations. You heal when you laugh. You heal when something makes you genuinely smile. You heal when you create, when you feel fully present, and when you become so absorbed in joy that your struggles loosen their hold on you. Healing is not only the release of pain, it is the return of your energy, presence, openness, and connection to life. Have a great day.
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1: Spread it, that, you know what I'm saying? You know.
0: That thing to your throat gets sore. Bend it on down, put your face on the floor.
1: Like
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1: I'm that man, let it clap, ride this, or you sit on my
0: Let's
1: lap.
0: Go.
1: Spread them cheeks, let me see that. 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That thing till your throat gets sore. Bend it on down, put your face on the floor. That till your legs can't stand. High freak, with the word in a hand. I'm that man, let it clap, ride this.
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10: Good morning. This is the News 13 Network weather update. I'm meteorologist Christy Chang. Temperatures are continuing to warm from the 70s that we're starting with into the upper 80s. We'll see mostly cloudy skies with a chance for more scattered showers and storms. The chance for rain continues through this week. Be sure to stay tuned to News 13 in this race.
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17: Now seems as good a time as any to remind you, you don't always have to take healthy habits to the extreme. Not only are you unlikely to stick with something that's difficult, even if you can keep it up, it's probably going to be to the detriment of something else. And chances are that something else is more important. So if you're on a quest to improve your health, I promise the basics are going to take you much further. I'm talking about diet, try and be as plant-based as possible, exercise, meaning multiple rounds of cardio and strength training, and sleep. For most people, 7 to 9 hours a night. I like to think of these things as sort of a three-legged stool, right? If you're not doing any one of them, it's really hard to keep balanced with the others. The key here is you don't have to strive for perfection. Doing anything is going to be better than nothing. I'm Dr. Sanjay Gupta, helping you live a better life.
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0: I have to really push and get myself together. Okay, so that's what we're going to do today. Let's go. We got a big show lined up for you today. Lots to get to, lots to talk about. Three things you need to know right now. Water cooler chatter on the way. DJ Tony Neal with that midday mix at noon. Got the scoop coming up. Big P's crazy story of the day. And we're giving you chance after chance to text to qualify to win a flyaway. We got another one. This time it's your boy, Ye. Kanye in New Orleans, baby. That's right. Got a flyaway for you. Keep listening for your national keyword to text to qualify to win, because ain't nobody got you like we got you.
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4: Good morning. This is the News 13 Network weather update. I'm meteorologist Krista Chang. Temperatures are continuing to warm from the 70s that we're starting with into the upper 80s. We'll see mostly cloudy skies with a chance for more scattered showers and storms. The chance for rain continues through this week. Be sure to stay tuned to News 13 and
5: we going to Lolly's.
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5: 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I still can taste those lamb chops from last night.
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5: 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I couldn't keep up with you. You kept going outside.
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6: 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Are you coming?
5: 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We going to Lolly's.
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17: What are the chances you are listening to this while drinking a nice hot cup of coffee? If so, don't let me stop you. For years, we've been reporting on the health benefits of coffee, and that's not going to stop today. A new study, this one out of Harvard School of Public Health, found that coffee and tea could help lower your risk of developing dementia. People who enjoyed 1 to 3 caffeinated cups a day saw the biggest impact. In addition to the caffeine, coffee contains hundreds of bioactive compounds that can influence inflammation, glucose metabolism, vascular function, and oxidative stress. It's also possible coffee drinkers might be doing other things that keep them healthy. Eating a more balanced diet, getting plenty of exercise, sleep, not smoking, or drinking too much alcohol. And finally, staying socially active. I'm Dr. Sanjay Gupta, helping you live a better life.
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98.5 Kiss FM, the big station, the Breakfast Club. In the morning, Big B. In the afternoon, what's up? What's good? It's Big P in the midday party, baby. Back to work Monday already. I know. I know I be sounding all hype and ready for Monday, but look, Monday be doing the most to me.

Let's get the party started. See you at the bar, you was hardly talking. That's when I knew that your heart was scarring. Friends to lovers need a part to star in. Like, wait, babe, let me ask your pardon.

0: 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How you feeling, Grand Strand? Back to work Monday. Sometimes you just got to push yourself, even when you don't feel like it. Okay? So let's make big things happen. That's what we do in the midday. Okay? Speaking of big things, stick around. Coming up next hour, got a chance for you to text to qualify to win this Kanye West flyaway. He's going to be doing his thing in New Orleans. And we got a flyaway for you. I got your national keyword to text to qualify to win coming up. I got three things for you to know right now, though. You ready for this? Let's go. Donald Trump says the U.S. will hold off on fresh Iran attacks in hopes of a quick deal. We gonna see. We gonna see. Gen Z adults, are out here ditching smartphones for flip phones. That's according to research. I don't know. And shouts out to singer Coco Jones. She tied the knot over the weekend to her man, NBA star Donovan Mitchell. Congratulations to them. And now you know. Shouts out to you if you're celebrating a birthday today. You can get your name on the birthday roll call. Holla on the gram, Facebook, at Big P on the radio.
1: Hey, this is Michelle. I did just wanted to tell you guys that about 3 months ago, I did lose my car. I was in a wreck or whatever. But I'm just trying to raise $200 so I can get another rental car. So I can just get back out here and get back to working.
2: But I'm telling you right now, to me personally, that story worth about $20.
3: That's all she needs. She needs $200. So both people get $20 CBI.
2: I know.
1: My Cash App is Love, L-O-V-E, Michelle.
2: Yeah, I keep thinking about the singer.
1: Thank you, Mama. Yes, I do. Actually, I do want a little tune. I would love it. Where are my salmon at?
3: All right, Michelle. I was going to give you 20 until you started singing. Now I'm going to give you 19.
1: Oh, my gosh. Stop playing with me.
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18: We've all been there, in a boring meeting, a long lecture, struggling to stay awake. No matter how hard you try, you nod off, and that is never a good look. Aside from the obvious, making sure you're getting enough sleep, there are a couple quick pick-me-ups that experts recommend before you take your seat. If you have time, you might try to squeeze in a quick nap, just a couple minutes even. That can increase your alertness. 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If you're not a caffeine drinker, even just taking small sips of water throughout your meeting could be enough to keep you awake. Of course, you could also make a point to engage in the meeting. You're not likely to fall asleep while you're actually talking. I'm Dr. Sanjay Gupta, helping you live a better life.
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0: another flyaway for you. This time it's your boy Kanye in New Orleans. That's right. You want to go? Text to qualify to win your national keyword morning. M-O-R-N-I.
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0: winner up on a trip for two to New Orleans with flights, hotel, $100 cash, and floor seats. Not just any old seats to the show. I'm talking floor seats to see Ye take over Caesar's Syndrome. This month, as a matter of fact, yeah, in August. You need to jump on that. Text to qualify to win. What you waiting on? Oh, your keyword? I got you. Morning, M-O-R-N-I-N-G. That is your national keyword. Text it now to 95819. Good luck to you. Gather around the water cooler. It is time to chat it up. We got to talk about dating. We're going to spend a hot second on dating because we all know it can be hard on the heart. And it can also be hard on your wallet. Okay, so faced with inflation and other economic pressures, some singles, like myself, are opting either not to date right now or to scale back dates to affordable activities, right? Instead of going to a fancy restaurant or bar, they're grabbing coffee and going on a walk or just sitting in the park and talking, having conversation. I'm down. I would sign up for that. I really would sign up for that. But like everything in modern dating, this phenomenon of going on budget-friendly dates has a new term. Have you heard it? Well, actually, two of them. Infladating. Have you heard of that? And dateflation. I don't know. It's popping up everywhere. Infladating and dateflation. Yeah. It's a whole situation. Okay.
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4: Good afternoon. This is a News 13 Network weather update. I'm meteorologist Krista Chang. This afternoon, highs are warm in the upper 80s. We'll see mostly cloudy skies lasting all the way into the evening. A chance for scattered showers and storms continues. More wet weather is on the way throughout this week. Be sure to stay tuned to News 13.
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20: If you're looking to get stronger, you don't necessarily need a bunch of heavy weights to do that, at least not to start. Body weight workouts, when you do them the right way, can be really effective. Strength and conditioning specialist Dana Santis told us, with body weight training, you create progressive overload by changing joint angles, adding instability, or choosing more challenging variations of the same exercise. Two other factors driving progressive overload are time under tension and muscular fatigue. That means the amount of time your muscles are engaged during a movement, the slower the movement, the harder it will be until you reach the point where you can't do another rep with good form. You want to stop before you collapse. Also, remember this, pay attention to your breath. So important. Breathe out when you exert force. I'm Dr. Sanjay Gupta, helping you live a better life.

New Orleans, or New Orleans, however you want to say it, New Orleans, okay? That's right. Kanye is going to be in the Big Easy, and we're trying to send you there on us. Yeah, we're hooking one

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Big Master P vibe, no limit. Falling hard on another hemisphere. Somebody tell them people Mr. Hem is here. Whoa, whoa, whoa, whoa, whoa. Mr. Hem.

0: meal. 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Success feel better, independent. 9-11 at the Valley, Adeline it. Big Master P vibe, no limit. Falling hard on another hemisphere. Somebody tell them people Mr. Hem is here.
1: Whoa, whoa, whoa, whoa, whoa.
0: Mr. Hem is here.

0: you could put me any place on the map, cause I'm him. Never chase bread, chase the vision. Make your word when you see it, be the business. No cap, God am a witness. Success feel better, independent. 9-11 at the Valley, Adeline it. Big Master P vibe, no limit. Falling hard on another hemisphere. Somebody tell them people Mr. Hem is here.
1: Whoa, whoa, whoa, whoa, whoa, whoa.
0: Mr. Hem is here.
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Myrtle Beach, Lawrence, Georgetown, Atlantic Beach, Pauley's Island, Andrews, North Myrtle Beach, Merle's Inlet, and Socastee. We're doing it for you. It's the world's most dangerous morning show, The Breakfast Club, in the morning, only on 98.5 KISS FM.

0: teaming up, Legacy. Big P in the midday doing big things, getting you through your work day. We're still talking about what we talked about at the water cooler. If you're out here dating in 2026, these two terms that have popped up recently, infladating and dateflation. Yeah, you're not going out on dates anymore to, you know, fancy restaurants and bars trying to impress people. You know, you're grabbing coffee and going on a walk or just sitting in the park, having a conversation, you know, getting to know each other, right? That's the term, infladating, dateflation. Yeah. Why can't it just be getting to know somebody? What a date actually is, right? I don't know. That's probably why I stay at the house. Just saying. Keep listening for your national keyword to text to qualify to win this Kanye flyaway. We got that for you. All right. Let's head out for lunch. DJ Tony Neal with that midday mix at noon. It's coming up at the top. Before we do that, going to check in with SZA, Kendrick Lamar. Next, it's 98.5 KISS FM.
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2: 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Hey, have you ever thought about when stuff like the BET Awards and the Grammys happen? People like Chief Keef and NBA YoungBoy like don't get no recognition in that. And Data of Michael Jackson in their own way, especially NBA YoungBoy.
3: Boosie.
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3: 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You're right, Megan Thee Stallion.
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14: Across the country right now, at this very moment, there are probably arguments taking place about who's doing more of the housework, the homework, the shuttling of kids from this activity to that. It's true. By and large, women do more of this than men. But doesn't have to be that way. And if you and your spouse can level that playing field, it's going to make both of you and your kids happier. Psychologist Yelena Kecmanovic says this might be how you get there. As hard as it might be at first, try to think of your partner like a teammate, not an adversary. Learn how to do some of the chores your partner does to get a better understanding of how much effort something takes. And finally, take the time to acknowledge what the other person is doing, and every now and then, even express your appreciation. That'll go a long way. I'm Dr. Sanjay Gupta, helping you live a better life.
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0: Day Mix at Noon. Appreciate you, Tony Neal. He be on point. Always hit him up on the gram. Show him some love. Let him know at I am Tony Neal. Your favorite co-worker, Big P, in the midday party, baby, getting the job done. Back to school right around the corner for Horry County Schools. Yes, the countdown is on. Keep in mind, South Carolina tax-free shopping weekend is coming up this weekend, August 7th through the 9th. 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
4: Good afternoon. This is a News 13 Network weather update. I'm meteorologist Krista Chang. This afternoon, highs are warm in the upper 80s. We'll see mostly cloudy skies lasting all the way into the evening. A chance for scattered showers and storms continues. More wet weather is on the way throughout this week. Be sure to stay tuned to News 13.
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5: 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I couldn't keep up with you. You kept going outside.
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6: 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Are you coming?
5: 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We going to Lolly's.
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18: Across the country right now, at this very moment, there are probably arguments taking place about who's doing more of the housework, the homework, the shuttling of kids from this activity to that. It's true. By and large, women do more of this than men. But doesn't have to be that way. And if you and your spouse can level that playing field, it's going to make both of you and your kids happier. Psychologist Yelena Kecmanovich says this might be how you get there. As hard as it might be at first, try to think of your partner like a teammate, not an adversary. Learn how to do some of the chores your partner does to get a better understanding of how much effort something takes. And finally, take the time to acknowledge what the other person is doing, and every now and then, even express your appreciation. That'll go a long way. I'm Dr. Sanjay Gupta, helping you live a better life.
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0: 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How you feeling, Grand Strand? It's Big P of the Midday Party, baby. We're halfway through your work day. You good? Okay, I'm just checking. Stick around, coming up next hour in the scoop. We got to talk about it. Did Cardi B get beat up over the weekend? Everybody talking about that, so we're going to talk about it too. Nicki Minaj got some stuff going on in her camp. We're going to talk about that too. And it doesn't seem like Chris Brown want to pay up at all. I got details coming up next hour in the scoop.
1: So kicking it with Master P. Charlamagne?
2: When I think about this No Limit Cash Money tour, man, it feels like two black-owned empires celebrating survival.
3: Yeah.
2: Is that what this tour represents?
3: Nah, it definitely is, man, because any side, we all could not be here. That's how real it was. You know, when you see my story, see my movie.
4: I was wondering if you had a date yet, because I saw your son Hersey said he's playing you the older.
3: Not yet. He's still trying to figure it out.
4: Oh, he's still auditioning.
3: He don't just get nobody nothing, but you gotta work for it. So I told him if he get the role in Snoop movie to play me, then it's all good.
4: Oh,
3: then,
4: all right.
3: You know what I'm saying?
4: Okay, because you could kind of see it a little bit.
3: Because, too, I really want, for me, this generation, I really want them to understand hard work and preparation.
5: That's
3: all
5: really
3: my kids.
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18: What are the chances you are listening to this while drinking a nice hot cup of coffee? If so, don't let me stop you. For years, we've been reporting on the health benefits of coffee, and that's not going to stop today. A new study, this one out of Harvard School of Public Health, found that coffee and tea could help lower your risk of developing dementia. People who enjoyed 1 to 3 caffeinated cups a day saw the biggest impact. In addition to the caffeine, coffee contains hundreds of bioactive compounds that can influence inflammation, glucose metabolism, vascular function, and oxidative stress. It's also possible coffee drinkers might be doing other things that keep them healthy. Eating a more balanced diet, getting plenty of exercise, sleep, not smoking, or drinking too much alcohol. And finally, staying socially active. I'm Dr. Sanjay Gupta, helping you live a better life.
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0: His camp filed a notice of intent to challenge the verdict, ordering him to pay almost $13 million to his former housekeeper. He ain't trying to pay. Now, will this fly? I don't know, but I will definitely keep you in the loop. For real. Nicki Minaj is out here. You know, she's facing a few legal challenges at the moment, and she doesn't plan on backing down from any of them, right? Grouchy Greg Watkins. Yeah. Her legal team blasted 24/7 Productions for painting her as a spoiled and entitled rap star in their debt lawsuit against her and her company, Pink Friday Productions, LLC. Well, Nicki Minaj probably is spoiled and entitled rap star, but aren't they all? That's just what they do, right? They expect certain things, and when it doesn't go their way, they start crying about it. Well, here's it. It's all over like a hotel bill and expenses. Okay, a hotel bill for a multi-room stay at the Langham, New York, reportedly cost over $103,000, including staff and crew lodging. Okay, but Nicki Minaj's lawyers say all the expenses saw approval in the budget. They signed off it to begin with. Okay, then. Well, we're going to see. There's some back and forth going on with that, but it is what it is. And we're asking the question, was it Cardi B in that viral clip getting the beat down? Well, according to a Twitter user by the name of Will WYD, oh, it's her, because he posted the video of Cardi B getting the beat down in a fight with another woman, and yes, it went viral quickly. Cardi B clapped back, and she basically said, now, where am I at in this video? Oh, girl, that looked like you. Okay, and if it's not you, Cardi B, it's your twin. Okay, because I saw the clip and it looked like her to me. Okay, that's just me, though.
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5: Good afternoon. This is a News 13 Network weather update. I'm meteorologist Krista Chang. This afternoon, highs are warm in the upper 80s. We'll see mostly cloudy skies lasting all the way into the evening. A chance for scattered showers and storms continues. More wet weather is on the way throughout this week. Be sure to stay tuned to News 13.
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7: 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So if you're on a quest to improve your health, I promise the basics are going to take you much further. I'm talking about diet. Try and be as plant-based as possible. Exercise, meaning multiple rounds of cardio and strength training, and sleep. For most people, 7 to 9 hours a night. 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If you're not doing any one of them, it's really hard to keep balanced with the others. 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I'm Dr. Sanjay Gupta, helping you live a better life.
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1: All right, here we go with a crazy situation in South Africa. Okay, I'm going to see if you can figure this one out. Okay, this woman, right, she lives in a suburb of South Africa, right? Said an episode started when she got back home on a Wednesday evening last month and noticed some unusual sounds coming from her cupboard. She couldn't figure it out. She's like, what is that noise? Right? She says she kept hearing it. And she said it was a strange sound. And something just told her that it had to be a snake that had somehow come into the house through the office. Wait a minute. That's what you said to yourself? And you still in the house? I don't understand that. Okay. Well, anyway, let's move on. She didn't find anything that night, but the next day, though, her dog, her small dog, just kept barking at the couch. And she was like, that's unusual for him. Why is he barking at the couch? Right? So she checked over the backrest of the couch, and that's where she spotted the snake tucked into the corner behind it. A freaking cobra. That's right. Yeah. Can you believe that? A snouted cobra behind her couch. Highly venomous snake. That wouldn't have been my house no more. No way. I don't care if they got him out. That wouldn't be my house no more. That's just me, though. Now, she grabbed her dogs, got her cell phone, rushed outside, shut the sliding door behind her, contacted animal control. They came and got the snake out safely. No person or the snake was injured. Yeah. But she still lived there. Ain't that crazy? That's crazy to me. Because, yeah. You know what I'm saying. A freaking cobra? No way would I be in the house. That's just me. That's just me. Ain't that some craziness? Okay, stick around. Coming up next hour, got another chance for you to text to qualify to win this. Kanye, fly away. I got you.
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5: 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No, I enjoy myself. Thank you. Hey, DJ Mrs., I miss you, but I did have a good time.
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22: We've all been there, in a boring meeting, a long lecture, struggling to stay awake. No matter how hard you try, you nod off, and that is never a good look. Aside from the obvious, making sure you're getting enough sleep, there are a couple quick pick-me-ups that experts recommend before you take your seat. If you have time, you might try to squeeze in a quick nap, just a couple minutes even. That can increase your alertness. Or try to pop outside for a quick walk, get your blood and your hormones pumping, splash some cold water on your face, or grab a cup of coffee, obviously. If you're not a caffeine drinker, even just taking small sips of water throughout your meeting could be enough to keep you awake. Of course, you could also make a point to engage in the meeting. You're not likely to fall asleep while you're actually talking. I'm Dr. Sanjay Gupta, helping you live a better life.
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Myrtle Beach, Lawrence, Georgetown, Atlantic Beach, Pauley's Island, Andrews, North Myrtle Beach, Merle's Inlet, and Socastee. We're doing it for you. It's the world's most dangerous morning show, The Breakfast Club, in the morning, only on 98.5 KISS FM. 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

came from. You know, she thinks she me when she driving the store. Real over everything, I'm in force. 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

0: 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How you feeling? 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Big fan of Ye. 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And if you like him like that, how about a free trip on us for you and a friend? 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
6: Good afternoon. This is a News 13 Network weather update. I'm meteorologist Krista Chang. This afternoon, highs are warm in the upper 80s. We'll see mostly cloudy skies lasting all the way into the evening. A chance for scattered showers and storms continues. More wet weather is on the way throughout this week. Be sure to stay tuned to News 13 in this.
7: We going to Lolly's.
8: Wow, I had so much fun last night. 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
8: Every time I looked over at you, I thought you was in a music video blowing smoke clouds from the hookah. 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
7: 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I couldn't keep up with you. You kept going outside.
8: I didn't want to leave. 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
8: I'm going back for the R&B brunch Saturday and Sunday. 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We about to have a good time. Are you coming?
7: 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We going to Lolly's.
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17: Now seems as good a time as any to remind you, you don't always have to take healthy habits to the extreme. Not only are you unlikely to stick with something that's difficult, even if you can keep it up, it's probably going to be to the detriment of something else. And chances are that something else is more important. So if you're on a quest to improve your health, I promise the basics are going to take you much further. I'm talking about diet, try and be as plant-based as possible, exercise, meaning multiple rounds of cardio and strength training, and sleep. For most people, 7 to 9 hours a night. I'd like to think of these things as sort of a three-legged stool, right? If you're not doing any one of them, it's really hard to keep balanced with the others. The key here is you don't have to strive for perfection. Doing anything is going to be better than nothing. I'm Dr. Sanjay Gupta, helping you live a better life.
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0: Coi Leray wrapping up this midday party, baby. It's about time for Big P to roll out. Big B up next inside the afternoon ride, 3 to 7. Hey, he's got more chances for you to text to qualify to win this Kanye Flyaway. Up next with Big B in the afternoon. Back to work Monday it is. It's not so bad. Turn up, live your best life. You better be safe, though. And remember, two hearts, yours and mine, equals one love. That's it.
1: Hey, this is Michelle. I did just wanted to tell you guys that about 3 months ago, I did lose my car. It was in a wreck or whatever. But I'm just trying to raise $200 so I can get another rental car so I can just get back out here and get back to working.
2: But I'm telling you right now, to me personally, that story worth about $20.
3: That's all she needs. She needs $200.
2: I know.
3: So both people get $20 CBI.
2: I know.
1: My Cash App is Love, L-O-V-E, Michelle.
2: Yeah, I keep thinking about the singer.
3: Well, thank you, mama.
1: Something in my heart. Y'all want me to sing?
2: No. Yes, I do. Actually, I do for $200. I actually do want a little tune. I do. I would love it. Yes, I would, actually.
1: Where are my skimming at?
2: Hey.
1: Spinning that money fast.
2: Hey.
4: Oh, my goodness.
2: Let's go.
4: All right, Michelle.
2: All right, Michelle.
4: I was going to give you 20 until you started singing. Now I'm going to give you 19.
1: Oh, my gosh. Stop playing with me.
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13: If you're looking to get stronger, you don't necessarily need a bunch of heavy weights to do that, at least not to start. Body weight workouts, when you do them the right way, can be really effective. Strength and conditioning specialist Dana Santis told us, with body weight training, you create progressive overload by changing joint angles, adding instability, or choosing more challenging variations of the same exercise. Two other factors driving progressive overload are time under tension and muscular fatigue. That means the amount of time your muscles are engaged during a movement, the slower the movement, the harder it will be until you reach the point where you can't do another rep with good form. You want to stop before you collapse. Also, remember this, pay attention to your breath. So important. Breathe out when you exert force. I'm Dr. Sanjay Gupta, helping you live a better life.
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A little rainy out there. We're going to find out what's happening and a chance for you to go to New Orleans. We got you. You just got to keep listening right here to the big station, 98.5 Kiss FM.

0: that we trust like this. 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
0: At the house with it, watching sinners.
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0: On the couch with my favorite sinner. 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
4: This is a News 13 Network weather update. I'm meteorologist Frank Johnson. Rain chances will continue through the middle of the week. Our forecast for tonight, mostly cloudy with showers and thunderstorms, a low of 76 degrees. Mostly cloudy tonight with scattered showers and storms, the high up to 86. And on Wednesday, mostly cloudy with a chance for a thunderstorm and a high of 88. 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
3: A better life with Dr. Sanjay Gupta.
4: Now seems as good a time as any to remind you, you don't always have to take healthy habits to the extreme. 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And chances are that something else is more important. So if you're on a quest to improve your health, I promise the basics are going to take you much further. I'm talking about diet. Try and be as plant-based as possible. Exercise, meaning multiple rounds of cardio and strength training, and sleep. For most people, 7 to 9 hours a night. I'd like to think of these things as sort of a three-legged stool, right? If you're not doing any one of them, it's really hard to keep balanced with the others. The key here is you don't have to strive for perfection. Doing anything is going to be better than nothing. I'm Dr. Sanjay Gupta, helping you live a better life.
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1: 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Time crossing these state lines. 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

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Funny thing about your problems, they ain't mine. 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Working hard through the late nights.

0: Yo, when I tell you what a weekend, shouts out to everyone that came out to R&R Tires right there in Myrtle Beach. We had a great time. A lot of folks got book bags. I'm going to let you know what's going on for back to school. Definitely this week, though. Don't forget this week, the 7th through the 9th is tax-free weekend. Make sure you know that. Put that in your bag, you know, so you can get some more book bags and school supplies and whatever you need. 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Them little ones, tear them book bags down. You hear me? So make sure you know that this weekend is tax-free weekend. 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
3: 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You're right, Megan Thee Stallion.
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18: Now seems as good a time as any to remind you, you don't always have to take healthy habits to the extreme. Not only are you unlikely to stick with something that's difficult, even if you can keep it up, it's probably going to be to the detriment of something else. And chances are that something else is more important. So if you're on a quest to improve your health, I promise the basics are going to take you much further. I'm talking about diet, try and be as plant-based as possible, exercise, meaning multiple rounds of cardio and strength training, and sleep. For most people, 7 to 9 hours a night. I'd like to think of these things as sort of a three-legged stool, right? If you're not doing any one of them, it's really hard to keep balanced with the others. The key here is you don't have to strive for perfection. Doing anything is going to be better than nothing. I'm Dr. Sanjay Gupta, helping you live a better life.
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0: Man, my man Jacquees Juvenile on that joint's called Lick Back. Yo, I'm be talking to my man Jacquees. Got a special interview with him. We're going to sit down and talk. And I'll make sure you get that interview right here on the Grand Sharing. That's what we doing. Giving you the best interviews. Giving you the best concerts. 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
6: 501, that's pretty slow going north, heading up from Myrtle Beach. That jams up at the 17 bypass. And delays get heavier again near Highway 31 and continuing toward Red Hill toward 544. And there's some building volume on 544 north as you head toward Red Hill as well. Rick Dixon, right now traffic.
7: This is a News 13 Network weather update. I'm meteorologist Frank Johnson. Rain chances will continue through the middle of the week. Our forecast for tonight, mostly cloudy with showers and thunderstorms, a low of 76 degrees. Mostly cloudy tonight with scattered showers and storms, the high up to 86. And on Wednesday, mostly cloudy with a chance for a thunderstorm and a high of 88. 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
11: We going to Lolly's.
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11: Girl, I ended up calling my mother and my ex because that bartender had me feeling good, and you started giving life advice and talking to everybody. I couldn't keep up with you. You kept going outside.
12: I didn't want to leave. The DJ had everybody singing. 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
11: So when are we going back?
12: 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Are you coming?
11: 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We going to Lolly's.
12: We going to Lolly's.
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11: As a parent, when you send your kid off to school in the morning, you know that they're going to be learning, they're going to be spending time with their friends. But a new study out of UCSF found adolescents are spending an average of 70 minutes of their school day on their phones. Now, some kids will say they need their phones to help with schoolwork, but this study found that they were spending the vast majority of their screen time on TikTok, Instagram, and Snapchat. Not really apps that you're going to be turning to for homework help. Now, the study's lead author said, don't blame kids for using their phones at school. Teach them how to resist them. Focus on what they'd get by putting them aside rather than what you're taking away. Explain how phones could hurt their academic performance, and also remind them of this. Nothing takes the place of real face-to-face friendships. I'm Dr. Sanjay Gupta, helping you live a better life.
12: That's inpain.com.
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let's get the party started. 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

0: It's that fair big ride home with your man Big B. Speaking of Boo, yo, Ice Spice almost broke the internet. She showed up on the internet over TikTok this weekend and had a new pixie cut. I got to go see that. Let me click on this thing right here. Right, yeah, she look good. Yeah. Go check it out, man. We're going to post it too. It's 98.5 Kiss FM.
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3: You know what I'm saying?
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7: 501 is pretty slow northbound. You'll hit the brakes as you head up from Myrtle Beach approaching the 17 bypass. Then you're crawling after that near Highway 31, on or off as you head toward Red Hill. Then again, briefly, through Conway.
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24: Even for people who fall asleep easily, staying asleep can be difficult. You wake up, your mind starts to race, you can't turn those thoughts off. Sleep experts say there are a few things you can try. Cognitive shuffling. That's when you choose a random, impersonal, non-emotional word. Then for each letter of that word, think of as many words that begin with each letter as you can before moving on to the next one. It distracts your brain from stress. It also mimics the fragmented thought patterns that usually occur as you drift off to sleep. Sensory grounding is something else. That's when you work through things you can hear, feel, see, smell, or taste. That helps you to be in the moment instead of dwelling on the past or the future, or just do a mental walkthrough of a place you know well. Familiar but neutral imagery that can calm the brain. I'm Dr. Sanjay Gupta, helping you live a better life.
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8: Dougie, you told me he been on some positive. Yeah. 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Yeah. 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Remember when cops are rats talking out my. 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

0: 985 Kiss FM in the drive at 5. My man Fat Boy always holding us down. Big shouts to him, man. So consistent. Shouts to you, to my man Fat Boy, always doing. Representing Sumter. Shouts out to everybody from Sumter, South Carolina. That's what we do with, man. Don't forget, you can definitely get a flyaway trip to New Orleans, and I'm going to let you know how you can do that and see Kanye at the same time.
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6: There are some heavy delays along the 17 bypass in Myrtle Beach north of 501, then again towards San Agustin near 544, and a very heavy merging delay after that as you head toward Garden City where traffic gets on from Business 17. We're at Dixon, right now traffic.
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10: This is a News 13 Network weather update. I'm meteorologist Frank Johnson. Rain chances will continue through the middle of the week. Our forecast for tonight, mostly cloudy with showers and thunderstorms, a low of 76 degrees. Mostly cloudy tonight with scattered showers and storms, the high up to 86. And on Wednesday, mostly cloudy with a chance for a thunderstorm and a high of 88. 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
17: Now seems as good a time as any to remind you, you don't always have to take healthy habits to the extreme. Not only are you unlikely to stick with something that's difficult, even if you can keep it up, it's probably going to be to the detriment of something else. And chances are that something else is more important. So if you're on a quest to improve your health, I promise the basics are going to take you much further. I'm talking about diet, try and be as plant-based as possible, exercise, meaning multiple rounds of cardio and strength training, and sleep. For most people, 7 to 9 hours a night. I'd like to think of these things as sort of a three-legged stool, right? If you're not doing any one of them, it's really hard to keep balanced with the others. The key here is you don't have to strive for perfection. Doing anything is going to be better than nothing. I'm Dr. Sanjay Gupta, helping you live a better life.
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0: Coast 97.3, number one hip hop in RB. That's Black, Leon Thomas. Just call All That Matters. Yo, All That Matters is that you know that you can go to see Kanye West and be in New Orleans at the same time. We're going to fly you out there. You got to keep listening for the national keyword to text. You hear that word and text it to 95819. You're in the running to win. It's going to be before August is out of here, so we're going to send you down there in the great spirit. We're going to put you on floor seats, put you in a hotel, fly you out, and have a great time. That's what we do around here. We take care of you, and it's all on our dime. You put a little cash in your pocket so you can enjoy yourself while you're down there. Keep listening for the national keyword for the Kanye West Flyaway.
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9: There's a heavy backup on 501 going north out of Myrtle Beach, approaching the 17 bypass. Then again from Highway 31 toward Red Hills, you head toward 544. 544 slows gradually near Myrtle Ridge Drive going northbound. Otherwise, it's a better ride in toward
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17: A Better Life with Dr. Sanjay Gupta.
18: As a parent, when you send your kid off to school in the morning, you know that they're going to be learning, they're going to be spending time with their friends. But a new study out of UCSF found adolescents are spending an average of 70 minutes of their school day on their phones. Now, some kids will say they need their phones to help with schoolwork, but this study found that they were spending the vast majority of their screen time on TikTok, Instagram, and Snapchat. Not really apps that you're going to be turning to for homework help. Now, the study's lead author said, don't blame kids for using their phones at school. Teach them how to resist them. Focus on what they'd get by putting them aside rather than what you're taking away. Explain how phones could hurt their academic performance, and also remind them of this. Nothing takes the place of real face-to-face friendships. I'm Dr. Sanjay Gupta, helping you live a better life.
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2: 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I was stargazing. 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

0: 98.5 Kiss FM, Big Brown, on with your man, Big P. That's Kanye West, Travis Scott, Father. I like that part right there. Yo, but I don't know if you've been watching. This weekend, Fightland jumped off, right? The new Starz show, executive produced by 50 Cent. So I don't know if you've seen it. I think I was watching it and fell asleep, but it wasn't because it wasn't good. It was because I was dog tired. So I'm going to definitely check it out tonight, but I want to see what it's all about. I know it's about a fighter from the UK trying to make his way back to being the top of his game in boxing, but it's a lot of stuff that comes with that too. So check out Fightland on Starz. It's 98.5 Kiss FM.
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3: This is a News 13 Network weather update. I'm meteorologist Frank Johnson. Rain chances will continue through the middle of the week. Our forecast for tonight, mostly cloudy with showers and thunderstorms, a low of 76 degrees. Mostly cloudy tonight with scattered showers and storms, the high up to 86. And on Wednesday, mostly cloudy with a chance for a thunderstorm and a high of 88. 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
14: What are the chances you are listening to this while drinking a nice hot cup of coffee? If so, don't let me stop you. For years, we've been reporting on the health benefits of coffee, and that's not going to stop today. A new study, this one out of Harvard School of Public Health, found that coffee and tea could help lower your risk of developing dementia. People who enjoyed 1 to 3 caffeinated cups a day saw the biggest impact. In addition to the caffeine, coffee contains hundreds of bioactive compounds that can influence inflammation, glucose metabolism, vascular function, and oxidative stress. It's also possible coffee drinkers might be doing other things that keep them healthy. Eating a more balanced diet, getting plenty of exercise, sleep, not smoking, or drinking too much alcohol. And finally, staying socially active. I'm Dr. Sanjay Gupta, helping you live

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0: And Big Ride Home with your man, Big B. Yo, it's a wrap for me. I'm getting out of the way. My man Incognito is going to hold you down. We're going to give you weather, too. Keep listening, let you know what's happening with these back-to-school situations in our area around the Grand Strand. Shout out to my homegirl, April, doing her number for the network on Facebook. 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And check them out on Facebook. It's called The Network. Big Ride Home with your man, Big B. If better is possible, good is not enough.
1: Hey, this is Michelle. I did just wanted to tell you guys that about 3 months ago, I did lose my car. It was in a wreck or whatever. But I'm just trying to raise $200 so I can get another rental car so I can just get back out here and get back to working.
2: But I'm telling you right now, to me personally, that story worth about $20.
3: That's all she needs. She needs $200.
2: I know.
3: So both people get $20 CBI.
2: I know.
1: My Cash App is Love, L-O-V-E, Michelle.
2: Yeah, I keep thinking about the singer.
3: Well, thank you, my mom.
1: Yes, that's me. Y'all want me to sing?
2: No. Yes, I do. Actually, I do for $200. I actually do want a little tune. I do. I would love it. Yes, I would, actually.
1: Where are my skimming at?
2: Hey.
1: Spending that money fast.
2: Hey.
3: Oh, my goodness.
2: Let's go.
3: All right, Michelle.
2: All right, Michelle.
3: I was going to give you 20 until you started singing. Now I'm going to give you 19.
1: Oh, my God. Stop playing with me.
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13: Even for people who fall asleep easily, staying asleep can be difficult. You wake up, your mind starts to race, you can't turn those thoughts off. Sleep experts say there are a few things you can try. Cognitive shuffling. That's when you choose a random, impersonal, non-emotional word. Then for each letter of that word, think of as many words that begin with each letter as you can before moving on to the next one. It distracts your brain from stress. It also mimics the fragmented thought patterns that usually occur as you drift off to sleep. Sensory grounding is something else. That's when you work through things you can hear, feel, see, smell, or taste. That helps you to be in the moment instead of dwelling on the past or the future, or just do a mental walkthrough of a place you know well. Familiar but neutral imagery that can calm the brain. I'm Dr. Sanjay Gupta, helping you live a better life.
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2: 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This your boy, David. 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You dig? Boss Band, stand up. Y'all already know.
3: 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Let's get it.
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Whoa, Mr. Hem is here. Whoa, Mr. Hem.

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19: As a parent, when you send your kid off to school in the morning, you know that they're going to be learning, they're going to be spending time with their friends, but New study out of UCSF found adolescents are spending an average of 70 minutes of their school day on their phones. Now, some kids will say they need their phones to help with schoolwork, but this study found that they were spending the vast majority of their screen time on TikTok, Instagram, and Snapchat. Not really apps that you're going to be turning to for homework help. Now, the study's lead author said, "Don't blame kids for using their phones at school. Teach them how to resist them. Focus on what they'd get by putting them aside rather than what you're taking away. Explain how phones could hurt their academic performance, and also remind them of this. Nothing takes the place of real face-to-face friendships." I'm Dr. Sanjay Gupta, helping you live a better life.
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7: 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I don't do this for fun.
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1: I got some quick tea for you.
2: Who did it? Who done it? And who needs to quit it?
3: Who is that?
4: Here's what's trending on the timeline with DJ Missus. Post it on the corner.
1: Okay, let's get into it real quick, tea for you. So, you know, okay, Michelle, she has been in her country music bag, okay?
0: Howdy.
1: And she goes by the name Puddin'.
0: That's her country name?
1: Puddin'.
0: I did not know that.
1: Yeah, so she recently got interviewed and she had to call out Shaboozy because he ghosted her for a feature.
5: I've watched black country singers won't work with and treat they own more f***ed up than white country artists trying to understand our culture and all of that. So when all of that happened and all of that, Shaboozy, this and that, I got it. You know, the Nigerian singing country, I get it. Okay, what's going on? Looked at my DM and I saw, and he was like, you know, you the gold, this and that. Here your number, my A&R is calling saying you're looking for me, but when I text you about a feature, you don't answer back. Y'all don't need no feature from you, because once they find out you don't like black women, it's over for you anyway. I didn't ask for your phone number. I didn't reach out to you. I don't ask anybody for anything. Don't do that. I got Dolly Parton sending me records.
0: Ain't just like that and country like that in all the music genres. I talked to an artist last week about a feature.
1: Oh, let me tell you, one thing K. Michelle gonna do is give you a nasty read, okay? And I'm here for it. That's my favorite thing about K. She gonna get it off her chest. But you know, I continue to keep you updated on that as that unfolds. You need to recap. You already know you can go. Post it on thecorner.com. 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
21: Even for people who fall asleep easily, staying asleep can be difficult. You wake up, your mind starts to race, you can't turn those thoughts off. Sleep experts say there are a few things you can try. Cognitive shuffling. That's when you choose a random, impersonal, non-emotional word. Then for each letter of that word, think of as many words that begin with each letter as you can before moving on to the next one. It distracts your brain from stress. It also mimics the fragmented thought patterns that usually occur as you drift off to sleep. Sensory grounding is something else. That's when you work through things you can hear, feel, see, smell, or taste. That helps you to be in the moment instead of dwelling on the past or the future. Or just do a mental walkthrough of a place you know well. Familiar but neutral imagery that can calm the brain. I'm Dr. Sanjay Gupta, helping you live a better life.
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